0: precipitation in the forecast that could help offset these risks. And the agency's warning summer storms could also bring lightning strikes that spark wildfires. Kelowna Mission MLA Gavin Dew says a new review into pediatric services at Kelowna General Hospital backs up concerns raised by doctors long before the report. He says warnings about staffing and pressure on the system weren't addressed in time ahead of the 7-week interruption to service last year, putting added strain on care for children. Dew says improvements are being made now, but the focus has to be on accountability and making sure services stay stable for families. A young man is dead and two people were injured after a serious crash on Westside Road yesterday. Police say a pickup was heading north and was approaching Parker Cove when it caught the soft shoulder and rolled off the road. The driver, an 18-year-old man, was killed in that crash, while a 19-year-old woman and 15-year-old youth were ejected from the truck and suffered serious injuries. And the worst-kept local political secret is out of the bag. Councillor Ron Cannon says he's running for mayor, although he won't formally declare until Thursday. He'll be running in part on a crime and security ticket, saying many businesses and residents have increasing concerns related to homelessness, addictions, and mental health. Cannon was the local Conservative MP from 2006 to 2015, and before that spent 9 years on Kelowna Council. Sports NHL hockey will not be shown on CBC television next season after a sub-licensing agreement that allowed the public broadcaster to air Hockey Night in Canada expired after the playoffs. John Tortorella will not return as coach of the Vegas Golden Knights next season. GM Kelly McCrimmon making that announcement today. And defending champion Argentina making its 2026 World Cup debut tonight. They play Algeria. France beat Senegal 3-1 earlier. Weather partly cloudy tonight. Small chance of showers early in the evening. Wind gusts of up to 40 kilometers an hour. Low of 12. Mainly sunny for tomorrow. Wind gusting to 40 kilometers an hour and a high of 26.
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OV 1039, the Zombies time of the season. We're famous here at OV for great music, promoting that Okanagan lifestyle, incredible variety of music, and the Wheel of Meat. Maybe we're not famous for that, but we're doing it just in time for Father's Day. Listen tomorrow morning again to Leslie to play the Wheel of Meat with Johnny's Fresh Meats and Deli. She actually spins a wheel. I've seen it. It's in the studio. It's over there. She spins the Wheel of Meat, and you could win meat for free for Father's Day from Johnny's Fresh Meats and Deli. The Wheel of Meat tomorrow morning again. I don't know why I giggle every time I say it. The Wheel of Meat tomorrow morning again with Leslie on OV Mornings. OV 1039. Hey.

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3: Hey, it's Corey with a news update regarding the Calamore Park wildfire situation in West Kelowna. Recently, an update came out with a evacuation alert, and previously we had evacuation orders for addresses in the Casa Loma and Lakeview Heights neighborhoods. Now, those can be found at coemergency.ca. A bit of good news this hour, the BC Wildfire Service has this fire listed as held, which is great, positive. Doesn't mean that we're out of the woods. It also remains that those houses that are still on evacuation order and alert are still in place until they rescind those evacuation orders and alerts. So just a little bit of positivity to just ease some of those tensions, because we know what this feels like. And the hardworking men and women at the BC Wildfire Services and our own local fire departments working hard to get on this fire immediately today. So well done. Of course, it's not over. Keep your eyes open. coemergency.ca will update you when we have more information that comes in. But this hour, BC Wildfire is marking that fire as currently being held. Fingers crossed, conditions stay positive.

OB1039 and Trooper General Hand Grenade. I'm Brian Martin. Thanks so much for hanging out. I appreciate it. I would kill to hang out with Debbie Harry. She just seems like one of the coolest people on the planet. And back in the 70s, she was even beyond that. Not only a model, but also just a super fun person. She was on the scene in the 70s in New York City, hanging out with up-and-coming hip-hop artists. And they inspired this song that she wrote with guitarist Chris Stein, featuring one of the first raps ever heard on the radio. Blondie and Rapture, OV 1039.

A song about love, trust, betrayal. Gordon Lightfoot, The Circle Is Small. He actually recorded that song twice. It's OV1039. Originally in 1968, and then he re-recorded it in 78 because he was never happy with the original version. And that was the 78 version we just played for you. OV1039 and Steeler's Wheel, stuck in the middle with you. Well,

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a great vocal. OB1039. 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Stampeders. 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Good vocal. 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It was

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2: Hello, I'm Glenn Hicks. A measure of relief for residents in the Casa Loma and Lakeview Heights areas of West Kelowna who've been evacuated due to the Calamoria Park wildfire. The BC Wildfire Service saying the 8-hectare blaze is now being held. That's after the fire was reported as out of control all afternoon since first being spotted late this morning. And the wind has subsided after gusts reached close to 50 kilometres an hour earlier in the day. An evacuation order for 11 streets has been issued. It's part of an earlier tactical evacuation response. That was door-to-door evacuations, which has affected 360 properties, or around 800 people. A further 20 streets or locations were under evacuation alert, so a further 380 properties. West Kelowna Fire Rescue has had command of the incident with help from BC Wildfire Service crews and aircraft. Human activity is suspected as the cause of this blaze. MLA for Kelowna Mission Gavin Dew says an independent review into pediatric care at Kelowna General Hospital confirms what frontline doctors had been warning for years. He says Interior Health was alerted to mounting pressure and staffing shortages, but didn't act quickly enough, leading to strained care, especially over that seven-week situation last year where service was interrupted. Dew says while there's been some progress, families still deserve a more reliable and accountable health system. Kelowna City Councillor Ron Cannon will formally start his bid to become mayor on Thursday, but the news is already public. He plans to run with a focus on safety and crime, adding he also wants to lead a greener and more fiscally responsible city. And Kelowna Councillor Rick Webber, the first incumbent to confirm he is running for re-election this fall. Webber making the announcement at City Hall, saying he plans to run another independent, self-funded council campaign. And a major land use change in Kelowna is formally moving ahead. Council voting 5-3 to rezone the southern half of Kelowna Springs Golf Course to industrial land. Sports NHL hockey will not be shown on CBC TV next season after a sub-licensing agreement that allowed the public broadcaster to air Hockey Night in Canada expired after the playoffs. And defending champion Argentina making its 2026 World Cup debut tonight, Lionel Messi and his squad taking on Algeria in today's late game in Kansas City. France beat Senegal 3-1 among the earlier games today. Weather partly cloudy tonight. Small chance of showers early in the evening. Wind gusts of up to 40 kilometres an hour with a low of 12. Mainly sunny for tomorrow. Wind gusting to 40 kilometres an hour and a high of 26.
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The Rolling Stones kick off your 60s at 6 tonight. OB1039 and Mother's Little Helper. I'm Brian Martin. Great music from the 60s. We got lots to come, including Andy Kim, the Monkees, the Beatles, Roy Orbison, Steppenwolf. But first, the Foundations, who had a hit twice with this song. It was actually number one in 69, but then became a top 40 hit again in 1998. Any idea why? Do you remember the film, Something About Mary? It was on the soundtrack.

0: 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Okay, we were thinking more like this.
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0: The Okanagan Original.
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The Monkees and I'm a Believer. It is OV 103.9 in the 60s at 6. That one from 1967. We jump ahead a couple years to a song that was written by a Dutch rock band. The music was, shall we say, inspired by a banjo song. But they very much made it their own. Psychedelic. A sitar even makes an appearance on Shocking Blues' Venus

So guess who? On OV1039 and Undone, I saw Randy Bachman live once, and it was kind of a storytelling concert. He would play a song, and he would tell the story about how it came about. And he said that song came about after he went to a party, and Randy Bachman didn't drink, didn't do drugs, but he saw a woman at the party, and she was using drugs. And he left the party and was listening to Bob Dylan on the radio, and the line came on the radio, "She's Come Undone," from a Bob Dylan song. And he started thinking about that woman, and he wrote the song, Undone. Pretty cool. Simon and Garfunkel and Mrs. Robinson on OV 103.9.

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3: Eddie Kendricks and David Ruffin shared lead vocals on this number one from The Temptations. 1967, You're My Everything. OV 1039.

0: Hi, it's Corey with a news update on the Calamore Park wildfire situation in West Kelowna. The approximately 357 households previously evacuated in the Casa Loma and Lakeview Heights areas may return home. However, all 742 addresses remain on evacuation alert until further notice. Crews got to the Calamore Park wildfire fast. They were water bombing it all afternoon. The wind has died down some, so conditions are favorable. The fire is now considered held. And like I just mentioned, all addresses that were on evacuation order, all approximately 357 households, may return home. And everyone is still on evacuation alert if you are already on alert notice. Again, you can get this information at coemergency.ca, a great resource for seeing who is on evacuation order or alert. And a tip of the hat, as usual, great job by our local fire suppression efforts. Well done, everybody.
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Gary Lewis and the Playboys and this diamond ring. It's OV 103.9. More 60s still to come before 7 o'clock, including the Mamas and the Papas, a song that John Phillips wrote while in New York and missing California. We'll play California Dreamin' in just a sec. And then it is your 70s at 7 with Ryan, Prism, Eagles, Chicago, some Gordon Lightfoot, and even George Harrison stopping by for 1 hour of the 70s coming up at 7 o'clock. And then Leslie's back tomorrow morning, and also back tomorrow morning, the Wheel of Meat. Leslie has, it's in the corner of the studio here, and I'm giggling every time I look at it. It says Wheel of Meat on it. Anyway, she's going to spin the Wheel of Meat, and you could win free meat from Johnny's Fresh Meats and Deli just in time for Father's Day and OV 103.9. So Leslie and OV Mornings tomorrow and the Wheel of Meat. And here's the Mamas and the Papas.

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1: Hi, it's Corey with a news update on the Calamore Park wildfire situation in West Kelowna. The approximately 357 households previously evacuated in the Casa Loma and Lakeview Heights areas may return home. However, all 742 addresses remain on evacuation alert until further notice. Crews got to the Calamore Park wildfire fast. They were water bombing it all afternoon. The wind has died down some, so conditions are favorable. The fire is now considered held. And like I just mentioned, all addresses that were on evacuation order, all approximately 357 households, may return home, and everyone is still on evacuation alert if you are already on alert notice. Again, you can get this information at coemergency.ca, a great resource for seeing who is on evacuation order or alert. And a tip of the hat, as usual, great job by our local fire suppression efforts. Well done, everybody.

George Harrison, My Sweet Lord on the 70s at 7. I'm Ryan. Back in November last year, we passed the 50th anniversary of the wreck of the Edmund Fitzgerald, the actual shipwreck that happened on Lake Superior, immortalized by Gordon Lightfoot's song. And we actually got a guy who lives here in the Okanagan now, but he was on a sister ship in that exact same storm. You can find that on the Kelowna 10 app. If you've never downloaded the Kelowna 10 app onto your phone, we keep you updated with everything people are talking about around town. Totally free app. Go to your app store, download Kelowna 10. Here's the song, Gordon Lightfoot, Wreck of the Edmund Fitzgerald, from the 70s at 7.

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6: I'm Ryan with you for the 70s at 7. Coming up in just a little bit here, we've got a song from Paul Simon. It's got beautiful chords, so I learned how to play it. It's got this really cool drum pattern. But the more I've been thinking about the lyrics, the more it's starting to bug me. I'll explain what I mean in about 10 minutes. Right now, we've got the Eagles. Already gone.

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1: Paul Simon, 50 Ways to Leave Your Lover. Maybe I'm taking the song too literal. Maybe I'm nitpicking. But he's telling us about 50 different ways to leave your lover. And then in the course of the song, when pressed for answers, he gives us like maybe six. And one of them is just hop on the bus. 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Where are these 50 ways to leave your lover? 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
1: Hi, it's Corey with a news update on the Calamore Park wildfire situation in West Kelowna. The approximately 357 households previously evacuated in the Casa Loma and Lakeview Heights areas may return home. However, all 742 addresses remain on evacuation alert until further notice. Crews got to the Calamore Park wildfire fast. They were water bombing it all afternoon. The wind has died down some, so conditions are favorable. The fire is now considered held. And like I just mentioned, all addresses that were on evacuation order, all approximately 357 households, may return home. And everyone is still on evacuation alert if you are already on alert notice. Again, you can get this information at coemergency.ca, a great resource for seeing who is on evacuation order or alert. And a tip of the hat, as usual, great job by our local fire suppression efforts. Well done, everybody.

Seals and Crofts with Diamond Girl in the 70s at 7. I'm Ryan. There are some songs that have become synonymous with certain scenes in movies. And this one right here is probably the greatest example. You know the movie this is from. 1983, Risky Business.

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3: Bill Henderson, the lead singer of Chilliwack, does not get enough credit for what a great singer he is. My band tried to cover this years and years ago. We were going to play it at the bar. Found out very quickly that he's singing way higher than I can go. Chilliwack with Lonesome Mary on the 70s at 7.

0: You're listening to Grace to You, the Bible teaching ministry of John MacArthur. Today's lesson is part of John's series titled Restoring Marriage. Well, friend, clearly the topic of this study has provoked plenty of controversy in recent years, and it still does. We asked John what Christians should keep in mind in defending what Scripture says about marriage. And here's what John said.
1: Well, let's be honest. Marriage is not under attack anymore in the culture. The war is over. It's not under attack. It's been conquered. Marriage has been conquered in our culture. Marriage is not an issue. In fact, there's probably more disdain from the younger generation in this culture for marriage than there's ever been in the history of our country. They don't even consider marriage unless there's some maybe lingering traditional reason for it. Most people cohabitate with little regard for marriage. And then you've got homosexual marriage and all the chaos that that brings. So, you know, from the culture standpoint, the war is over and the anti-marriage forces won the war. The danger is that because this war is over, that the church becomes accepting of that defeat. When the church has to rise up and exalt God and exalt His Word, and that means to elevate marriage. The church, it seems to me, I don't know how long it's been that I haven't heard a sort of a mega church preacher say anything at all about marriage. In the first place, so many of their churches are filled with young people who aren't married, and other people who are divorced. Many of the young people that are in their churches are single, but they once were married, or they're living with somebody, or they were living with somebody. And there's this sense that we don't want to tamper with that because we're trying to win them over. We want to be, you know, this is more of this pragmatic approach to the church, which says we want you to like us, and so we don't want to offend you. And wow, if we start nailing immorality, sexual immorality, homosexuality, if we start elevating marriage and the sanctity and the beauty and the purity of marriage, we're going to drive the millennials and the young people away. But this is the opposite of what the church needs to do. It needs to rise up and proclaim God's design for marriage. The only hope for this culture is really families, godly families. They're the only hope for any kind of return to God, return to blessing for a nation. So that's why we're doing this series, Restoring Marriage.
0: That's right, friend. And to learn more about how to defend what Scripture says about marriage and to experience the blessing that comes from following God's design for marriage, this study will be a helpful resource. It's ideal not only for newlyweds, but also for couples who've been married for years. To download John's series titled Restoring Marriage, visit our website today. 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Now, for John MacArthur and the staff, thanks for tuning in today. Be here again for the next half hour of Unleashing God's Truth, one verse at a time. On Grace to You.
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And that's why you never seen a unicorn till this very day.

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1: Dennis DeYoung wrote this song during a frustrating time when Styx was stuck in second banana status, opening for bigger acts, but dreaming of their name being on top of the marquee. The song's sailing metaphor came from a band trip to Hawaii where DeYoung combined a yearning to escape with the idea of captaining your own ship and chasing dreams. The band had to push for this to be lead single from the album as their management wanted a different song released first. Good thing they got their way. This is the song that launched them into real superstardom. I'm Peter Michaels, and that's one thing about one song on OV 1039.

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1: This is another Ask Okanagan, today joined by mortgage broker Craig Barton of White House Mortgages. A lot of people find themselves with an auto renewal. The agreement or the way that it's written, we automatically renew the mortgage and so I don't need to worry about it. Foolish am I to leave that note there, and should I be shopping around?
2: Great question, Phil. I will tell you from personal experience, I used to deal with a lender, and every 5 years my mortgage came up for renewal, and I would just, out of ease, automatically resign the renewal. I encourage everybody out there to get a second opinion, because myself personally, I have access to over 100 lenders. In this competitive market, lenders are out there, and they are fighting for a new business. And so if rather than just sign that renewal, I always encourage everybody, please reach out, get a second opinion, because there's more competition, and you have more options out there than you may believe.
1: Okay, so I've worked with you before. We have sort of a quasi-relationship, friendship. Are you insulted when I say, hey, listen, before I sign off again, I just kind of want to look around. Does that upset you? I don't want to offend you.
2: No. Listen, my role is a little different than maybe somebody that you would deal with as a mortgage specialist, as the bank. As a mortgage broker, I do have access to over 100 lenders. So my goal is to understand what your needs are, identify what your end goal is, and then try to find the best possible solution and for you. So with that, at the end of the day, it's a free world. I'm not going to take offense if you want to go out and seek another person's advice. But if I'm truly doing my job, I should be able to find the best solution for you without you having to go somewhere else.
1: Okay, now, over the last 5 years, my situation has changed. We've done some home improvements. I'm looking at the appreciated value. Is this when I start by knocking on your door and saying, hey, talk to me? Tax time is coming.
2: You know, I have so many different scenarios where I have clients that the cost of living over the last few years, let's be honest, it's just gone up. And people are, unfortunately, they're building a little bit of extra. They're building their credit card debt. They've got some consumer debt they want to take care of. So I always encourage people, once we do have that strategy sit-down session, to understand what the needs are. It's not just about renewing your mortgage today for the next 3-5 years. It's about how can we take advantage of maybe some of the equity in your home so that we can consolidate some of that debt you've been building up. And trust me, it's becoming more and more popular each and every day.
1: Debt reduction is a good strategy?
2: Absolutely.
1: The mortgage broker has the ability to weigh and evaluate and assess my immediate needs. How much information do you need from me?
2: Well, that is a great question. We do a full analysis. So we do a full financial breakdown. So realistically, I'm going to need any income documents you have. I'm going to need to pull a credit bureau for you to understand, but also understand what your goals are. Where do you want to be in a year's time? Do you have a renovation you're planning in 2 years from now? Are you planning on having some grandchildren or that you have to maybe contribute to? Or are there plans that you're looking to do down the road? So we have to take that all into consideration and then formulate a plan that's going to work best for you.
1: This is Ask Okanagan with mortgage broker Craig Barton of White House.

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3: I'm Greg Bell, and we begin with the great Jack Webb, but not as Joe Friday. Then later, it's our weekly visit to Valley Springs for Mary Foster, the editor's daughter. 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But there was so much more to Jack than just that police drama. He had worked on numerous dramatic radio programs, and he played the title characters in Pat Novak for Hire, Johnny Madero, Pier 23, and Jeff Regan, Investigator. This offering of that latter program features Herb Butterfield as Anthony J. Lyon, with Mary Lansing, Ken Christie, Sidney Miller, and Lorette Philbrandt. Let's head back to November 6th of 1948.
4: My name's Regan. I get 10 a day in expenses from a detective bureau run by a guy named Anthony J. Lyon. They call me the Lion's Eye.
5: Jack Webb is Jeff Regan, Investigator, as CBS offers you hard-boiled action and mystery and thrilling adventure in tonight's story of The Lady with Too Much

0: It's suite 308 in the Cosmopolitan building on 7th near Olive. The letters on the door say International Detective Bureau, Anthony J. Lyon, President. They used to be in gold, but the Lyons scraped them off one day and made some kind of a deal with Fort Knox. Oh, it isn't much of an office. One room, the size of a cigar box, and it smells about the same. There's an overstuffed chair in one corner with a loose spring that's a menace. Right over it, there's a crack in the ceiling. But the Lyon doesn't seem to mind. He says the place is rigged for comfort. Well, that's where I was at 5:25 last Wednesday night. The Lyon was sitting behind the desk looking at himself in a mirror. What he saw should have scared him. A pair of shoe-button eyes mounted in a head like a Spanish onion.
1: You know, Regan, I don't feel like I used to.
0: Neither do the Republicans.
1: Think I've got that middle-aged look.
0: Just the spread.
1: It's getting a little scarce on top.
0: Change your shampoo.
1: I shouldn't be getting bald at my age. I'm only 39.
0: Your addition is kind of bad, isn't it?
1: I guess it's because I got so much worry. None of this business takes a lot out of a man.
0: Takes more out of your clients.
1: They get good service at reasonable rates.
0: Well, I've heard the commercial.
1: Regan, cancel all arrangements for tonight. You're going to be busy.
0: Doing what?
1: That's the trouble with you, young man. Too hasty. Learn how to relax, like me.
0: Tell that to your ulcer.
1: Ever hear of a lady named Hazel Carr?
0: No.
1: Well, you're going to. She's a businesswoman, and we got business with her.
0: What kind?
1: Later.
0: When?
1: Anthony J. Lyon, international detective. Yeah. 1302 Beachwood. Right away, Mrs. Carr. Okay, there's the kickoff, Regan.
0: Who's playing?
1: You and a red-headed guy. Hop over to this address and hide behind a tree or something.
0: I forgot my beard.
1: You'll see a red-headed guy coming out of the house in about 45 minutes. Get a real good look at him.
0: Why?
1: He's the guy you're going to study, so you'll know him anytime you see him.
0: Where does Hazel Carr fit?
1: She's inside the house. After you spot the guy, go in and see her.
0: Fill in the rest.
1: She'll give you all you gotta know. Now get moving and stay on the ball.
0: I work for you. How can I get off? Well, I left the Lyon sitting there and I drove out to the Beachwood address. It turned out to be a corner house stuck on the top of a hill, and it figured a good rain would wash it down the drain. Well, I parked across the street and lit a cigarette.

0: watched a kid on a bicycle throwing newspapers. His aim was real good. He got them all on the roof. I watched him finish the block, and that's when my knee action began to suffer. A heavy guy in a trench coat had his foot on my running board. He had a big face, and he turned it sideways and stuck it in the window.
1: What's the matter, buddy? Out of gas?
0: No, my foot fell asleep.
1: Oh. How about a light? Want a light?
0: Got one.
1: Okay. Out of fluid, anyway.
0: Well, pull your head out of here before you lose it.
1: It's all right. I always carry a spare.
0: Come on, beat it, Buster. You spoil my view.
1: Oh. Peeking, huh?
0: Maybe.
1: You say maybe. I say yes.
0: All right. What do you want?
1: Same as you. You're looking? I'm looking.
0: Whose side you on?
1: Depends.
0: On what?
1: Whose side you're on. See ya.
0: That was when the front door of the car house opened and 6 feet of pinstripe gray came out on the sidewalk. His 200 pounds was topped off with a bush of red hair and he had a face to match. It had a flushed look, like a high school boy at a burlesque show. He started down the street. The guy in the trench coat crossed over to the other side and moved after him, kind of slow. Then they disappeared around the corner. Now, he was playing his hand, I was playing mine. I climbed out of my car and walked up to the door of the car place. The bell sounded like something that should have been in Buckingham, but the woman who answered wasn't any queen.
2: Yes?
0: My name's Regan, International Detective Bureau.
2: Oh, Lion's Eye. Please come in, Mr. Regan. I'm Hazel Carr.
0: All right.
2: You saw him, I suppose.
0: The redhead?
2: Rather large, isn't he?
0: The Dons are missing a bet.
2: Sit down, Mr. Regan. May I offer you something?
0: I'll try a story.
2: We'll get to that in a moment.
0: What's wrong with right now?
2: We have other things to discuss. You have a dark suit, I suppose.
0: Yeah, I got it on.
2: Well, get it pressed. You're going out tonight, Mr. Regan.
0: I'm already booked.
2: Then disappoint her. You see, from now on, you're working for me.
0: Come on, strike a match, lady. I don't like the dark.
2: You're going to meet the 7:10 at the Union Station. My daughter Phyllis is coming in. She's been at an Eastern school getting finished.
0: How'd she turn out?
2: Just a vacation. She's dying to see Hollywood. She should have a young man.
0: Well, I'm no escort, Bureau.
2: I want more than an escort for Phyllis. I want a man with authority.
0: She play that rough?
2: That redhead you saw. He thinks he's in love with her.
0: We all make mistakes.
2: But he's impetuous. Follows her all over. He even threatened her. He says he'll kill her and himself if she doesn't marry him.
0: Well, either way, he loses.
2: I don't care about him. It's Phyllis that worries me. She's so young.
0: Mm-hmm.
2: But I don't want her to know that things are so bad she needs protection. You must remember that.
0: Maybe she'll figure it out herself.
2: Don't let her. Anyway, I've wired her that a young man was going to meet her at the train to show her around. A nice young man. Can you act the part?
0: I'll try.
2: I'll see that you do.
0: Who's that boy out in front in the trench coat?
2: I don't know what you mean.
0: Okay. Anything else?
2: I made your reservations for dinner dancing at the Grove. Now, show her a good time.
0: You're paying the bills.
2: And keep her occupied until I figure out a way to get rid of that redhead.
0: Murder might work.
2: Think about it. Call me after you pick her up.
0: Sure.
2: Now, you better go.
0: Okay.
2: Oh, Mr. Regan.
0: Yeah?
2: Here.
0: What's this?
2: Emily Post. Read up on your manners.
0: Well, I figured she wasn't telling everything, but it was her play. I headed for my place to clean up before meeting the train, and it took a little time bucking traffic on Franklin. At Gower, I played tag with the truck driver, trying hard to crease my fenders. It was about 6:15 when I pulled to a stop in front of my apartment. When I opened the door, I smelled cigar smoke. Somebody was over for a slumber party. A short, stocky guy with a stub crammed in his face was sleeping on the bed. He must have been having a real good dream, because he was tough to wake up. Hey, come on, buddy, hey. Come on, the alarm just went off.
3: Huh? Oh, hiya, Regan. Guess I dozed off waiting for you.
0: Pajamas in the top drawer.
3: How are you? Like a scratch. Yeah, kind of late last night.
0: You should have stayed home today.
3: Had to see you.
0: What for?
3: You know what's a pretty crummy mattress you got.
0: Well, I'll put in for a beauty rest.
3: Yeah. Do that, Regan.
0: All right, punk, let's get to it.
3: Ease off, Pilgrim. I'm still shaking the sand out.
0: Well, get up and start talking.
3: Easy. Name's Mo. I'm a friend.
0: Convince me.
3: I'm going to. Hey, you got something to drink around?
0: Maybe after the talk.
3: Piker.
0: Who sent you?
3: Your insurance company.
0: I'm paid up.
4: I'm not in the collection department.
0: What else they got?
4: Friendly service, goodwill. Getting close to Christmas.
0: Yeah, I'll send you a card.
4: Don't want no card. Just want the pleasure of knowing I did you a service.
0: Name the kind.
4: Guys going to meet trains have accidents sometimes.
0: Santa Fe's not going to like you.
4: But I figure you will. Tipping you how to stay healthy.
0: My doctor tells me vitamins.
4: Mo says it's a wrong dope. Skip the train and take in a show.
0: I don't like popcorn.
4: It'd pay you to learn.
0: You want to tell me why?
4: You got enough. How about that drink, friend?
0: You didn't earn it.
4: Suit yourself, Peeper. But being nice is really a act with me. I'm pretty nasty.
0: That won't get you an argument.
4: I'd even hit a guy 2 feet shorter than me.
0: Yeah, I'm turning pale.
4: That's a good color for you, Regan. Stay that way.
0: He chewed on a cigar a couple of times, and then he went out to find a spittoon. Oh, the whole thing had a crummy look, like a box of stale crackers. I tried to figure whether he was working for the redhead or grubbing around on his own, but not enough scenes were in to make it a full picture. Well, the car woman was writing the checks, and I was still trying. So I cleaned up, threw on some fresh clothes, and made it to the Union Station a little after 7. The super chief was just coming in. The station master, who walked with a slight list, took her name and said he'd bring her to me. And then I fought my way to the restaurant, and a waiter brought me a cup of coffee. He was a skinny little guy with a lot of neck muscles. I guess he got that way from talking so much.
5: Are you going someplace, mister?
0: Just been.
5: Oh, got fun?
0: It wasn't bad.
5: Sugar?
0: No, thanks.
5: Oh, that's no good for you anyway. Gives you diabetes. You know, mister, I gotta go someplace myself sometime.
0: I got a suggestion.
5: I've been working here 12 years, yeah. People come, people go. Pete Broidy stays on forever. Hey, cream?
0: No.
5: That's just as well. It's sour. You know the farthest place I ever go, mister? That first door to the right.
6: Are you Mr. Regan?
0: Yeah.
6: I believe you're waiting for me.
0: You got a name?
6: Phyllis Carr.
0: That'll do.
6: Well, the darling, aren't you going to ask me to sit down?
0: You can handle that yourself.
6: Thank you.
0: Where's your baggage?
6: We'll have to pick it up.
5: Are you going someplace, lady?
6: I just got in.
5: I've been figuring on going someplace myself. I was just telling your friend here.
0: Get her some coffee.
5: But I've...
0: Get it.
5: Okay. I'm just being friendly.
6: Yeah, I'm going to adore it here. Town full of mashers.
0: Well, you'll get along.
6: I'm much older than I look, you know.
0: Carry a sign.
6: Well, you don't seem very happy with me. I'm dreadfully sorry. You're much better than I expected.
0: Your mother thought different.
6: Oh, she's a dear. I thought at first she might pick me one of those children from UCLA.
0: Well, they'll grow up.
6: But darling, who can wait that long? I want to have fun while I'm young.
0: Look, what kind of school do you go to?
6: All girls.
0: Well, that explains a little.
6: And it's very progressive.
5: Here's your coffee, lady.
6: Oh, thank you so much.
5: Ah, don't mention it, lady. Like I was telling your friend here before.
6: Where are you going, Mr. Regan?
5: I figured on going...
0: No, not you. Me. Me.
5: Oh.
0: To phone your mother.
6: Say hello to the dear for me.
0: I'm going to say a lot more. Now, you sit right there till I get back.
6: Oh, whatever you say, darling. I'll be making myself more beautiful.
0: Save that for the redhead.
6: Where'd you hear about him?
0: News gets around.
6: You're more my type.
0: Now, you better settle for UCLA. You don't want to wind up an old maid. Well, it wasn't appealing. Nursemaid to a junior miss, trying hard to work up a sweat. The curtain wasn't down, but I was ready to call off the show. I scratched around for a nickel, and I found the phone booth between the newsstand and a broom closet. There was some old gal inside with a waffle for a hat having a private filibuster. When she finished, I went in and started to dial Hazel Carr. That's when I spotted that redhead in the pinstripe working his way through the crowd. He had an eager look, like an English setter flushing quail. I threw the receiver back on the hook and started for Phyllis. As soon as I stepped out of the booth, the thunder broke. Somebody threw 2 slugs into the redhead and his light went out. The crowd began to gather, so I went back for Phyllis. It was hard going. I was moving against the grain.
7: Hey, watch out where you're going.
8: What?
0: Let me throw.
8: I heard the shots just come out.
0: Look out. Hey.
5: Huh?
0: Hey, you.
5: Some excitement outside, hey, mister?
0: Call homicide.
5: I've been working here 12 years, seen a lot of things.
0: Where'd she go?
5: One day a whack chased the major all over the place.
0: Listen. Hey. Now, listen. That blonde sitting over in the corner with a high meter reading, where'd she go?
5: Hey, you're spilling the coffee.

0: Now see what you done.
1: What happened to her?
0: Leave me alone.
1: Give it to me.
0: She went out.
1: When?
0: Well, just after you did.
1: Before or after the shots?
0: I don't remember.
1: Well, think.
0: Before. Yeah, before. I remember watching the way she walked.
1: She get a date?
0: She tried, but she said she was going steady with a red-headed guy.
2: Well, things weren't going to get any better at the Union Station. Homicide would be down there scratching around. So I used the back door of the restaurant, picked up my car, and went out to the Lions. When he opened the front door, he had a bottle of beer in one hand and a chicken sandwich in the other. He looked unhappy, like a beaver with a loose tooth.
3: Regan, where you been? I've been looking all over for you.
2: Did you try missing persons?
3: Called your place 3 times, nobody answered.
2: You knew I was working.
3: That's what I called you about. I got something to tell you.
2: Well, wait your turn.
3: What's the matter with you? In trouble again?
2: No, you are, big shot. Another bum client.
3: International detective never had a bum client.
2: Well, those two women just spoiled your record.
3: You've been drinking.
2: You better call homicide and get us off that hook and then turn back Carr's retainer.
3: Regan, what are you saying?
2: You heard me.
3: But it's unethical to return money when Anthony J. Lyon...
2: Oh, stop it, will you?
3: Word.
2: You quit giving blood when you found out somebody'd pay for it.
3: You're out of line.
2: Every time you cut yourself, you make a beeline for the Red Cross to get it back.
3: International detectives under obligation to Mrs. Carr, and we're going to see it through.
2: All right. You hold her hand in the gas chamber.
3: What does that mean?
2: That's where she's going to be after the police get through.
3: What happened?
2: That redhead got himself a free ride to the morgue. It looks like her daughter, Phyllis Carr, called the play.
3: You're out of your mind. Look at this telegram.
2: Let me see.
3: It's from Phyllis Carr in New York. She just ran away from school with a Princeton man.
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2: Dave, up. You? You got something to say?
3: I'm just here for a friendly drink.
2: Try the bartender.
3: I like conversation.
2: What kind?
3: All kinds. Bourbon and water. I don't look so worried, Regan. I'll pay for my own.
2: You're going to make a night of it?
3: I can't. Got things to do. Got to find a man who shot a man.
2: What man?
3: The one I followed. The one you watched. Any idea?
2: Yeah.
3: Who?
2: You.
3: Bum joke, Regan.
2: Well, why'd you follow him?
3: My business. Besides, I lost him in a traffic jam.
4: Here you are, Mac.
3: Thanks. Well, here's to the newspapers. Seen this one yet with pictures? All about our friend. Fine murder story.
2: No, I work the crosswords.
3: Oh, give me crime and lots of it. You know why?
2: No, tell me why.
3: It's sin, and sin is here to stay.
2: All right, you said your piece.
3: Unknown assailant fires 2 shots into traveler at Union Station. Listening?
2: It's an old story.
3: Think so?
2: He got his red hair dirty on the floor.
3: Wrong caper.
2: Well, I'll catch up later.
3: This guy was different.
2: How?
3: Bald, like a boiled egg.
2: Crazy, give me that.
3: See what I mean? The guy in the picture ain't got red hair, got no hair.
2: What's your angle, Buster?
3: Like I said, I read papers. Why?
2: I thought maybe you belonged to the Barbers Union. Well, it turned out to be an even trade. I took his newspaper, and he got my ice in the drink. Well, I went back to the office and sat down and tried to figure it out. It was all crazy, like an Eskimo with a popsicle. I started by calling Hazel Carr's house, but the nickel came back. The phone book gave a business address, so I drove out there. It was a pink stucco job out on Olympic, right after you pass Redondo. A red neon sign told you that Hazel Carr Incorporated specialized in hair pieces. Nobody answered up front, so I slipped around to the back door. The door opened into a workroom. I scratched a match. Somebody had been looking for something, and it wasn't dandruff. Every wig in the place was torn apart. It was just about then that I heard a step, and then a flashlight jumped out at me, and I smelled a cigar. It was Moe.
5: Hi, Regan.
2: Well, sleeping beauty.
5: I'm awake this time.
2: I'm impressed. Tell me more.
5: Stand still, Regan. This alarm clock goes off.
2: It's already rung.
5: I didn't do it.
2: Body in Union Station? Chamber of Commerce gets upset.
5: I'm from Florida.
2: Figure to bring up the orange crop?
5: Didn't do this either.
2: Spit out the seeds.
5: Regan, you're not friendly.
2: You got here first.
5: I'm here all the time.
2: No, you're trying too hard, Mo.
5: I work here. It's a serious business. We make billiard balls happy.
2: All right, so you work for Hazel Carr. Say something with hormones.
5: You're learning nothing that's not in the trades.
2: Why'd you snatch the redhead's toupee?
5: You make me tired of saying I didn't.
2: Couldn't meet his installments?
5: Look out, you'll get credit.
2: What's in that toupee?
5: Ask enough questions, Regan.
2: Relax, buddy. You'll burn out your coils.
5: You're in the way. I told you once.
2: I was born on a second honeymoon.
5: Well, happy birthday, Junior. Ooh!
2: I was lying face down in a pile of Santa Claus beards and yak tails. When I rolled over, there was the lion. He was shaking like a polar bear in a French bathing suit.
6: Wake up, Regan, wake up. I could hire a detective for the price of you.
2: Get a midget and he'd starve to death.
6: We got a client, she needs you.
2: What are you, Silent Arrow?
6: I'm a nursemaid with you around. She called the office.
2: Gonna have another daughter?
6: I told you it's legitimate. She didn't know nothing about the phony.
2: Where is she now?
6: 1629 Locust Avenue. Why?
2: She's in the middle of a smuggle.
6: You sure?
2: It adds up.
6: She pays the bill. She's straight.
2: How'd you meet her in the first place?
6: I got a right to a private life.
2: Not at your age. Oh, I left the lion standing here and I climbed in my car. I made a couple of right turns in the wrong zone, but I found the address all right. 1629 turned out to be a 2-story Monterey number in the middle of what looked like a golf course. If Hazel Carr owned this place, too, she must have been selling toupees to Crosby's whole stable. I parked the car and I headed for the lights that were on downstairs. I took the front steps 2 at a time.

0: If it isn't UCLA.
1: I just got in from Berkeley.
0: Oh, don't be bitter.
1: I'm not. Where you been?
0: Jealous?
1: You're fickle.
0: Just when I'm in college.
1: Lucky student body.
0: I didn't know you noticed.
1: Well, skip it. It was a lousy act anyway.
0: Good enough to fool you. Going somewhere?
1: I got a date.
0: If it's with Mrs. Carr, don't bother. I sent for you.
1: You better try again.
0: Your boss just got a phone call. Well, if I put on one act, I can put on another, can't I?
1: You didn't kill Red.
0: Not important.
1: Yes, it is. Come on back inside. We're going to have a threesome.
0: I like it better at the Zebra Room. We could find a dark place.
1: That'll come later.
0: Uh-uh. I'm leaving.
1: No, you're not. Inside, Jess.
0: You don't have to coax me.
1: Where is she? Mrs. Carr.
0: Look, it wasn't me. She's been dead a long time.
1: So's your alibi.
0: I've only been here for 5 minutes.
1: You're lying.
0: I'll make you listen to me.
1: Look out. Drop it. You pick up that gun and I'll break you in two.
0: Oh, stop it. Get me a drink. Some over there.
1: All right.
0: Look, I didn't kill him. Not either one of them.
1: Sure.
0: You don't believe anything.
1: Depends on the source. Here, this will slow you down.
0: Thanks.
1: All right, now let's start talking.
0: You got me into it.
1: Mo?
0: Maybe.
1: Say yes.
0: Don't be personal.
1: You get me out of the way so he can plug the redhead and snatch the toupee.
0: Mo's impulsive, that's all. Forget about him.
1: But the toupee was empty, so the two of you have to scratch around some other places for it.
0: Shall I run my fingers through your hair?
1: Let's stick to the subject.
0: I wish you would.
1: Did the redhead know he was carrying an empty load?
0: Nobody did, except Mrs. Carr.
1: It was a smuggle, and she was holding out.
0: It's a mistake for a woman, don't you think?
1: They had a trio, and she wanted to sing solo.
0: The boys weren't smart like you are.
1: Maybe she was worried about her daughter. Maybe she wanted to go straight, and the boys didn't want her to.
0: You're wasting our time. Let me show you where I fit in.
1: No, you're on the wrong floor.
0: There's a way to fix everything.
1: You're an accessory.
0: I can become essential.
1: You'd get lipstick on my expense account.
0: Come here.
1: I'll break it up, baby. You scratched around every place. You still can't find the goods.
0: I think I found it.
1: You figure the old lady used me as a safe deposit box?
0: Where else could it be?
1: All right, supposing I got it, what next?
0: Do I have to draw a diagram? We might as well be realistic about this thing.
1: What's it worth?
0: $50,000 of the white stuff.
1: I don't like to dream.
0: You look like you could use one. I'm extra.
2: Meet the contract player.
1: Oh, yeah, this act figured a duet.
0: Mo.
2: Get a good memory.
0: Mo, baby,
2: skip it. Stand still, Pilgrim.
0: I was trying to get it for you.
2: I heard the song. That Regan might like to hear the chorus.
0: Oh. Mr. Bet, Regan. You should grab an offer when it's hot.
2: Don't be sad, Pilgrim. She smiled at all the boys. Come on, let's get out of here. You'll look better with slow paralysis.
1: Well, I had about as much chance as a clean towel in a boarding house. When the muscle said move, I had to be polite. I guess he figured the car place was too crowded and he wanted new scenery. Well, we went out to the street and he steered me for his car. It was a black job with white sidewalls, and there were two suitcases in the back seat. But all his bags weren't packed. He was missing a small package, and he had the idea it was over at my place. When we got there, it was about midnight, but it wasn't too late for him to go to work.
2: Now, isn't this better, Regan? Home sweet home.
1: I never liked it anyway.
2: Moo.
1: I got a lease.
2: Those things can be broken. Want me to show you how?
1: No, I'll struggle along.
2: You make things hard on yourself. Now do something the easy way. Get me the stuff.
1: You're wasting your time.
2: I got lots of it. You ain't.
1: Well, I haven't got it.
2: Mo thinks you have.
1: Well, and he's pretty dumb.
2: You... That's on account I don't like your choice of words.
1: Buy me a dictionary.
2: You're going to get yourself two big holes in your middle if you don't lay that stuff in my hand.
3: Sorry I had to do that to him, Regan.
1: Yeah, I forgive you.
3: I just came up to get my newspaper back, and he was acting nasty.
1: The little guy in the bar.
3: My boss doesn't like it when I shoot people.
1: Uncle Sam, huh?
3: Mm-hmm. Narcotics. I tried to tip you off before, but you weren't listening.
1: Somebody should have tipped Mo.
3: Why aren't you watching? I just did.
1: Well, it was all over fast, like a short beer in a cheap saloon. They took him away in a basket, and all I had left was a spot on the rug. They had a good thing until Hazel Carr got anxious and decided to pull out. Only she wanted to be clean and have the stuff, too. That's what started the scavenger hunt. The only thing straight in the whole corkscrew was the part about the daughter needing protection. But I guess she got it back at Princeton. The stuff? Oh, it finally turned up. Hazel Carr had found herself a good place to hide it. The Fed spotted it the first thing the next morning when he saw the lion. How could he miss? The lion looked awful in that red toupee.
4: Jack Webb is featured as Jeff Regan with Herb Butterfield as Anthony J. Lyon. Written by Larry Roman and Jackson Gillis. Produced by Sterling Tracy. Included in tonight's cast were Mary Lansing, Ken Christie, Sidney Miller, Lorette Philbrandt, and Ed Barrier. This is CBS, the Columbia Broadcasting System.
5: The Lady with Too Much Hair from November 6th of 1948. Jack Webb starred as Jeff Regan for only about 5 months, because at the beginning of 1949, he moved over to a Hollywood-based revival of Pat Novak for Hire, and then June of that year, launched Dragnet. Jeff Regan would return later on, though, with Frank Graham and Paul Dubov spending time as the title character. Well, I'm your host, Greg Bell, and up next on When Radio Was, it's our weekly visit with Mary Foster, the editor's daughter, right after this break.
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8: 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He was tense, alert, ready to run. 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
12: People actually are lonely. 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So, and if there's an AI, right, it's not even like a real person. 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

0: Twist brings you Mary Foster, the editor's daughter, transcribed. Now, Mary Foster, the editor's daughter. As we drop in at the Fosters, Jack Kelsey, the news photographer, and Mary are sitting on the porch steps. Jack is trying to convince Mary that she should go to New York to attend Jerry's wedding to George Peters. We hear Jack talking.
1: You know very well you'd like to come to New York now, wouldn't you?
2: The fact that I might like to doesn't indicate that I can, by any means.
1: Why, sure you can. You put in a long stretch of work, honey. You owe yourself a vacation. Get away from Valley Springs. That's what you need. Why, we'll do every club in town. We'll see every show. We'll just have a whale of a good time.
2: You're very persuasive, aren't you?
1: I'm doing my best.
2: Yes, you certainly are. But I'm afraid it's out of the question, Jack.
1: Oh, but look. You ought to help Jerry out. She'll want some other girl along.
2: No, she won't want me along. I can tell you that very definitely. No, Jack, sorry.
1: Well, I'm not going to take that as final. Will you promise me you'll think it over?
2: But there's nothing to think over.
1: Promise?
2: Oh, all right. But it won't do any good.
1: You just give it some thought, and I bet you'll find it will do some good. Now, look, I'll hop over to the hotel and grab a shower and change. Then I'll call back for you, and we'll go out to dinner.
2: Jack, I really shouldn't go.
1: Now, just a minute here. Don't talk that way, honey. After me traveling all the way here from New York just to spend a couple of hours with you?
2: But you didn't let me know you were going to come. I didn't have any idea till I saw you.
1: Okay, okay. Next time, I'll phone long distance. But this trip, there wasn't time. I just made the plane as it was. Now, look, I'll be back in about half an hour.
2: Well, all right, then, but...
3: Sakes alive, Mr. Kelsey. What are you doing back in town?
1: Hello, Miss Parrish.
3: Mrs. Parrish.
1: Oh.
3: Hello, Mary.
2: Hello, Amelia.
3: Well, this is a surprise. I declare I didn't expect to see you, Mr. Kelsey.
1: Oh, I just pop up in unexpected places at unexpected times. You're likely to see me anywhere, anytime. Mm.
3: So it seems. It also seems that you two were pretty much wrapped up in each other just now, so much so that you didn't even see me approaching.
1: Well, that's just the exactly the way it should be.
3: From your point of view, maybe. You back here on another assignment, or what?
1: Just an assignment I gave myself to see Mary again.
3: Oh.
1: Is that all right with you?
3: I don't believe it makes much difference whether it is or not, is it?
2: Well, now, let's not get into any more discussions here. By the way, Jack, something very important has happened since you were last in town.
1: Hmm?
2: Amelia's engaged to be married.
1: What? She is?
3: Yeah. And I'll bet you never could guess to whom I'm engaged to either.
1: Why, you're right. I certainly couldn't. I mean, well, that certainly is something.
2: Isn't it, though? We're all very, very happy for Amelia.
3: But we are, Jack. So you think it's funny, do you?
1: Oh, no, no, no, indeed. I was just thinking of something else. Well, my congratulations, Amelia. My heartiest congratulations. Who's the lucky man?
3: Tom Daggett.
1: Oh, the printer?
3: Yeah. We ain't set any time yet for the wedding, but it's going to be soon. Well, I gotta get into the office and see Mr. Foster. Goodbye, Mr. Kelsey.
1: Bye, Amelia.
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3: Working kind of late this afternoon, ain't you, Mr. Foster?
20: Oh, yes, maybe a mite late, Amelia. What's on your mind?
3: Well, what I was thinking of was to talk over with you my taking 2 or 3 days off when I get married to Tom. You know, it sounds awful funny to hear myself say that. Get married to Tom. Sounds awful nice, though.
20: Well, yes, I guess you can have time off, Amelia. You know just when it'll be?
3: No, I ain't exactly decided just yet, Mr. Foster. I just wanted to know if we could have the time off when we did decide, so as I could start making plans.
20: Yes, you can. Be a good idea to let me know as soon as possible, though, because I'll have to hire a printer in advance to take Tom's place for that week.
3: Well, I tell you what, I'll talk it over with him this evening, and I'll let you know tomorrow. That be all right?
20: Yeah, that's all right. Tom's still scared of the idea of marriage, is he?
3: Oh, I guess not. That is to say, he ain't near so scared as he was at first. They say it's a good sign when a man's scared of marriage, Mr. Foster. They say it means that he'll be an awful good husband later on.
20: Oh, is that so? Mm-hmm. Well, probably. I don't know about that.
3: Yeah, that's what they say. And if it's true, then Tom Daggett's going to make a perfect husband.
20: On the basis of how scared he is now?
3: Yeah. But speaking of perfect husbands, there's a man not so far from this office who wouldn't be.
20: Who do you mean?
3: That Kelsey fella.
20: Oh, yeah, I wouldn't be surprised with what you're right about that, too, Amelia. But I don't see that it's very apropos in this discussion. How in the world did you ever happen to mention him?
3: Well, because it might be apropos, Mr. Foster. It might be absolutely apropos. Mary's out there talking with him, ain't she?
20: Yeah, but what of that?
3: Well, it might develop into something rather serious, Mr. Foster. I don't like that fella, one bit. I never have liked him from the first minute I set eyes on him. And you know my likes and dislikes most generally turn out to be pretty well-founded. Well, I got no use for him. But in spite of that, I can recognize that he's got a measure

0: of charm about him. And I'm beginning to think that that charm is impressing Mary.
1: Oh, no, I don't. No, I don't believe so. She likes him all right, Amelia. I guess she does, at least. He's kind of a breezy cuss, you know, but that's all.
0: Mr. Foster, you hark to me now. He came all the way here from New York to see her. He didn't say so, but I know he did.
1: Well?
0: Well, that sort of thing's mighty flattering to any girl, to realize a man had come all the way from New York just to see her.
1: Well, yes, I wouldn't be surprised, but what 'tis, Amelia. But I don't see what charm's got to do with it.
0: If I was you, I should tell Mary that she can't see that Kelsey person anymore.
1: Amelia, has it occurred to you that Mary is over age?
0: Why, yes, certainly, but she'd at least listen to what you have to say, wouldn't she?
1: No, not if I give her a direct order like that. Oh, careful now. Here she comes. Oh,
0: you talk to her, Mr. Foster. I'm going out in the shop and see Tom.
1: Well, Mary, how's it seem to be talking to Jack Kelsey again?
2: Well, quite surprising, as a matter of fact, Dad. I was glad to see him, though. He wants me to have dinner with him tonight at the Mansion House.
1: You going to?
2: Well, it depends on you, dear. Tonight's Della's night out. Suppose I could ask her to stay in, but I hate to because her club meets tonight. She thinks that club is just about the thing. Would you mind taking over?
1: Far as the youngsters are concerned, you mean?
2: Yes. Of course, they'll be in bed by that time. It'll just be a matter of listening for them if they should call.
1: Well, yes, I suppose I could do that all right. Thing is, child, the last time you went out with Kelsey to dinner, we had all that trouble about William Henry getting sick and having to go to the hospital.
2: Oh, well, yes, I know, but it wouldn't happen again that way in a long, long time, darling. I admit I shouldn't have gone out then because the baby was restless and uneasy that night. But tonight he's as healthy and happy as a puppy.
1: All right, if you say so, Mary. But I tell you, I would like to talk with you a mite more about Kelsey.
2: Yes?
1: If I was you, Mary, I wouldn't take up with that fellow much more.
2: I'm not.
1: Well, I know, but it's kind of obvious he likes you pretty well. He wouldn't have made this trip up here from New York just to see you otherwise. And if he comes up here once like that, why, he's likely to come here again.
2: Oh, I don't think so, Dad. Jack's pretty much a creature of impulse. It just seemed like a good idea at the time to come to Valley Springs, so he did.
1: Might seem like a good idea other times, too. What I'm getting at, Mary, is I don't believe it's going to do you any good to be seen around here with him too frequently.
2: If you mean people are going to talk, yes, they probably will. Some people. They'd talk no matter who I went out with. And just for that reason, I'm certainly not going to run and hide every time a man asks me to have dinner with him.
1: Well, no, I don't mean that exactly. I mean, I just hope you won't get into the habit of going around with him too frequently.
2: Darling, I appreciate your interest. I mean, I really do, but I think I'll have to make decisions of that sort for myself. I haven't any intention of getting serious about Jack or any other man. But it is diverting to go out occasionally with anyone as interesting as he is. Now I'll go in the house and help Della with a supper for you and the children.
0: Wait a minute, Mary.
2: Hmm?
0: You'd ought to pay more attention to what your father says than that.
2: Oh, you heard what we talked about, did you, Amelia?
0: Yes, I heard because I wanted to. I'm the one that suggested your father speak to you, Mary, because I felt that somebody ought to, and he's the logical one. But if you don't mind, I'll put in a word myself. That Jack Kelsey ain't the kind of a man for you. Not at all.
2: Amelia, don't you think I have any sense at all? Or do you think I'm a child of 11 or 12?
0: Yes, of course you've got sense.
2: All right, then. Suppose you let me use it.
0: But he ain't the kind of a man for you.
2: Yes, you said so.
0: Dr. Nelson's the one for you.
2: Really, Amelia, I don't feel like standing here and discussing things of that nature. It's rather ridiculous, don't you think? Now, if you'll please excuse me, I have to go into the house.
0: She's getting awful obdurate, ain't she?
1: Well, of course, maybe we should have been more tactful in speaking to her, Amelia. I guess perhaps we come right out too direct.
0: Well, it was for her own good, Mr. Foster.
1: Maybe, as we see it, yes. But after all, there's no harm in her going out to eat a meal of victuals with that fella.
0: Of course there ain't, but what if she should fall in love with him, Mr. Foster? That's the whole trouble right there.
1: I doubt if she does.
0: Oh, yeah, but you can't ever tell about a thing like that. He's kind of a, well, he's kind of a charming fellow, Mr. Foster. He's got a way with him that's attractive to women.
1: He's a madcap.
0: Yes. And if you ask me, it's more impossible that Mary could get a crush on him.
1: Well, all right. What are we going to do about it?

0: I don't know. I declare I don't right at the moment. But I'm going to think of something if it's the last thing I do.
1: Is Amelia going to make an issue out of Kelsey's visit to Mary? And how will it affect everyone concerned? We'll hear more about this next week. And now, in just a moment, Henry Foster will bring us a few words of his homely philosophy. And now, Henry Foster.
2: Well, I'd just like to pass along a thought to you for what it's worth. I found it's a good idea, the first thing in the morning, to be thankful for your blessings. You'd be surprised to think how long that feeling stays with you during the day. See you soon.
1: Be sure to tune in Monday for another exciting transcribed chapter of Mary Foster, the Editor's Daughter.
3: From the late 1940s, that indeed, Mary Foster, the Editor's Daughter. 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I'm Greg Bell, and earlier we had Jeff Regan Investigator starring Jack Webb, with Herb Butterfield as Anthony J. Lyon. 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Can you name it? I'll have the answer and then wrap up when radio was right after this break.
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4: 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And it's a way in which the consumers can have a little bit more control over who they share their data with.
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0: Here's what's making news.
2: Oh, good morning. I'm Jamie Tawil. A wildfire in West Kelowna coming dangerously close to homes on Tuesday, with flames in Callamore Regional Park spreading rapidly under hot, windy conditions before crews brought the blaze under control. Firefighters working pretty hard on this one. The fire grew to about 8 hectares in size, triggering evacuations for hundreds of properties in the Casaloma and Lakeview Heights areas as firefighters, aircraft, and helicopters mounted a rather aggressive response. Even crews from Kamloops with about a dozen skimmers were in on this. Officials say no homes were lost, no injuries reported. That's the good news. Evacuation orders later downgraded to alerts as crews gained the upper hand. The fire considered suspicious in nature. It remains under investigation as the Central Okanagan heads into a period of high to extreme wildfire danger. Now, the BC Wildfire Service says recent rain and a slow start to fire season might be creating a bit of a false sense of security. Officials warn drought conditions remain severe beneath the surface, with some areas even showing worse moisture deficits than at this point during the devastation.

0: sustaining wildfire seasons of 2017, 2018, 2021. Certainly not the news we want to hear heading in to the hot months. Premier David Eby highlighting the growing concern while in West Kelowna thanking firefighters for their efforts as crews continued battling multiple blazes across the province. In fact, one of the more concerning ones right now, south of Kamloops, where the Coolag Creek wildfire near Stump Lake has exploded to nearly 150 hectares in size. That fire remains out of control, prompting a local state of emergency, one evacuation order, and alerts for roughly 30 nearby properties in place. Crews on the ground, along with aircraft and heavy equipment, continue working to slow its spread as hot, dry, windy conditions fuel wildfire activity across the interior. In other news, local politics call it the worst-kept secret. It's now official. Kelowna Councillor Ron Cannon says he'll enter the race for mayor, although his former campaign launch won't happen until tomorrow. The former Conservative MP says public safety, crime, homelessness, addictions, and mental health will all be major issues as part of his campaign. Meantime, Councillor Rick Weber officially launching his bid for another term on council. Weber says he'll once again run without donations or endorsements, keeping his campaign entirely self-funded, while at the same time focusing on crime, homelessness, and community safety. And overseas reports suggest Iran could move quickly to reopen the Strait of Hormuz and resume unrestricted oil exports as part of a proposed agreement with the U.S. Leaked documents said to reflect the framework of that deal indicate a formal signing ceremony could take place in Switzerland on Friday. In sports, four World Cup matches on the slate today, so another busy one. It includes Ghana and Panama and playing in Toronto. Elsewhere, Portugal facing Congo in Houston. England takes on Croatia in Arlington, Texas, and Uzbekistan meets Colombia in Mexico City. And the Blue Jays look to make it two straight wins tonight in Boston. Veteran right-hander Max Scherzer gets the ball for Toronto after the Jays open their series against the Red Sox with a convincing 6-1 win last night. Leslie, gotta ask, what did you think of that ordeal yesterday? I mean, it just kind of went from 0 to 100 real quick, that wildfire on the west side.
1: I know, but what an effort. Like, you know, it just seemed like they are on, like they've got this on lock, and unfortunately this isn't going to be the last time we see this. But it was incredible to see. I know you were documenting some of it on your social media, Jamie, and I was following that because you were downtown. And just seeing all of those planes and all of the efforts, over 100 firefighters.
0: It was incredible. It was wild. And being downtown, you could see even, you know, you've got the main firehouse in Kelowna downtown there. Trucks from that detachment, the planes that came in from Kamloops, I think there was about a dozen of those skimmers just going like over and over and over again across the downtown core. It was incredible to see the effort, the coordinated effort of all of these firefighters and you know, all the regions coming together to put this thing out. And as I mentioned in the news, it was dangerously close to homes. They got this thing under control just before it got to any home. So this could have been a lot worse had it not been for the efforts of those firefighters.
1: And, you know, we're applauding the firefighters and they're working hard. But, you know, they shouldn't have to work that hard because they are saying that this is human caused and it is suspicious in nature. So, man, people need to be smart and people need to be so, so careful.
0: Yeah. And, you know, whether you're camping or you're in the backcountry with, you know, dirt bikes or whatever the case may be, you know, sparks fly. And it's we mentioned it, the BC wildfire officials have been saying that the province is tinder dry right now. Drought conditions are extreme. So really just use a lot of caution.
1: Well, OV1039 weather, it is going to be another warm one today. Mainly cloudy. There is a chance of showers early this morning. Things will clear up, though, this afternoon. We're going to get up to a high of 26. Clear tonight, down to 10. And then tomorrow, sunshine, a little breezy, and a high of 28. It is 17 degrees at 6:05. OV Mornings with Leslie. Good morning. Welcome to your Wednesday. Here's Bruce Coburn on OV1039.

0: There's Prism taking you to the captain on OV 1039, OV Mornings. It's Leslie. It is 6:12 on your Wednesday morning, and I know Jamie and I were just talking about it, but man, it is worth, again, a shout-out to fire crews, to West Kelowna Fire, BC Wildfire Service. Quick action on the wildfire that sparked in West Kelowna late yesterday morning. I actually saw it on social media first. I saw a lot of people posting smoke, and you know, I think a lot of people, your first thought is, oh my God, here we go again. And you get flashbacks, right, to what's happened in the past. And fire crews not messing around. They were on this in no time at all, and they were working hard. And, you know, they saved some of these homes. Hundreds of people allowed to return to their homes in West Kelowna because of the fast acting of fire crews. But some of these homes were saved by inches yesterday. Can you imagine that you live in one of those homes and your home was spared inches? You owe so much to these hardworking men and women. You know, incredible, incredible work. And unfortunately, you know, as I mentioned, this is just the beginning. These crews are going to be hard at work all season long. It's kind of ironic. I mean, this fire started just as the province warned about drought conditions in BC and, you know, a potentially challenging wildfire season this summer. And, you know, we've been hearing that over the last few months. We know how challenging this is going to be. And they were put to the test yesterday. And man, did they ace that test. But the disturbing part of all of this is they are saying that the wildfire is human caused, that, you know, whether it was an intentional or non-intentional, I'm going to hope non-intentional. Still, you know, we all have to be smart and we all have to do our part because, yeah, we know that these crews are ready to go and they're ready to work hard. And clearly they know what they're doing and they got the job done yesterday. But let's all do our part. I think this is an important reminder that we all need to be fire smart this season. And yeah, again, shout out to those crews. Absolutely incredible work yesterday.
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12: Mainly cloudy today. There is a chance we might get some showers early this morning. Should clear up by this afternoon, though, and we'll get up to a high of 26. It's 17 at 619. Here's Procol Harum on OV 103.9.

There's the Stampeders on OV 103.9. OV Mornings, it's Leslie. Good morning. Coming up after 8 o'clock, we are spinning that wheel of meat once again in honor of Father's Day. We've got some delicious prize packs

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1: Here's what's making news.
2: Well, good morning. I'm Jamie Tawil. A wildfire in West Kelowna came perilously close to homes yesterday afternoon. Flames in Callamore Regional Park spreading quickly in hot, gusty conditions before crews managed to bring things under control. The fire reached about 8 hectares in size and forced evacuations, affecting hundreds of properties in the Casaloma, Lakeview Heights areas as firefighters, air tankers, and helicopters launched a rather rapid response. No homes were lost, no injuries reported, thanks to the hardworking firemen and women. Evacuation orders later reduced to alerts as crews gained the upper hand. The blaze is being treated as suspicious, we're learning, and remains under investigation as the central Okanagan moves into a stretch of high to extreme fire danger. Now, the BC Wildfire Service warning that recent rain and a sluggish start to the season might be masking what's happening below the surface. Officials say deep drought conditions persist, with some areas showing worse moisture deficits than at the same point in the major fire years of 2017, 18, and 2021. Now, Premier David Eby raising the concern in West Kelowna, thanking firefighters as they continue battling multiple active fires across the province. In fact, south of Kamloops, the Coolag Creek wildfire near Stump Lake has surged to nearly 150 hectares in size. It remains out of control. A local state of emergency also in effect there, along with one evacuation order and alerts for about 30 nearby

0: properties as well. Crews supported by aircraft and heavy equipment are working to contain that blaze as hot, dry, windy conditions drive continued growth across the entire interior. In local politics, Kelowna Councillor Ron Cannon officially entering the mayor's race with a formal campaign launch expected tomorrow. The former Conservative MP says his focus will be public safety, crime, homelessness, addictions, and mental health. Councillor Rick Weber, meanwhile, has also launched his bid for another term, again running a self-fueled or funded a campaign without donations or endorsements. He says his priorities remain centered on crime, homelessness, and community safety as well. And overseas reports suggest Iran could move quickly to reopen the Strait of Hormuz and resume unrestricted oil exports as part of a potential deal with the U.S. Leaked documents outlining the framework point to a possible signing ceremony in Switzerland as early as Friday. In sports, four World Cup matches on today's schedule. That includes Ghana versus Panama, that happening in Toronto. Also today, Portugal meets Congo in Houston. England plays Croatia in Arlington, Texas. And Uzbekistan takes on Colombia, that game happening in Mexico City. Toronto Blue Jays go for a second straight win tonight in Boston. Veteran right-hander Max Scherzer gets the ball after a 6-1 opening win over the Red Sox last night. Leslie.
1: Well, thank you, Jamie. OV1039 weather. A mix of sun and cloud today. There is a chance of showers this morning. Things will clear out this afternoon. We'll reach a high of 26. Clear tonight, a little windy down to 10. And then tomorrow, sunshine and a high of 28. It is 17 degrees at 6:33. OV Mornings with Leslie. Good morning. Welcome to it. Elton John on the way. But first, it's the sky.

0: Oh boy, out of all the Elton John songs, that's my favorite one to sing along to. If you had heard me just now in the studio, it's your song on OV 103.9. OV Mornings, it's Leslie. It is 6:42 on your Wednesday morning. And we've been going through something this week in my house. And I'm going to share with you because you can probably relate to it as a parent. We have misplaced my three-year-old daughter's bun. Yep, we lost Bunny. And I'm not exactly sure where. And this all started on Sunday night. The kids were going to bed. And I've got kids, man, that, you know, I think every kid is different. Certain kids just are stuffy kids. They get their stuffies and they love them and they get attached to them. And those are my kids. My kids never had soothers. There's a lot of things that they didn't get attached to, but stuffies, both my kids are stuffies kids. So my son has a panda bear named Bear, very original. My daughter has a bunny that we call Bunny. And so before bed, they always, you know, need to get their stuffies before they crawl into bed. Very important part of the process. And my daughter, we couldn't find Bunny on Sunday night. We searched the house and she was absolutely devastated. And I have no idea where this thing went. We don't let Bunny leave the house. So I don't know, because for this exact reason, we don't want to misplace Bunny, so she's not allowed to take her in public places. She's not allowed to take Bunny to daycare. And I don't know where this thing went. I thought maybe it could be in the neighbor's house because they play with the neighbors quite a bit. But I texted my neighbor and she searched her house. She couldn't find it. And this thing, this Bunny, I don't know. Maybe it's real life Toy Story. Maybe Bunny came alive and left. She had enough. So I at this point, she's asking me every day. Every day I pick her up from daycare, she says, "Mom, did you find Bunny?" I said, "No, sweetheart." Now, she does seem open to the idea that perhaps we could buy a new Bunny. I did toss that out there. My son, on the other hand, he's so attached to his bear. We bought a backup bear. We called him Backup Bear. And he wanted nothing to do with Backup Bear because it's not the same, doesn't have the same smell, same texture, because these stuffies get pretty well loved, as I'm sure you know if you're a parent. So now I don't know what to do. I keep looking. I don't know where this thing could be. If you have any ideas, I mean, I know you don't know my house, but hey, maybe you know where kids like to stick things. And I asked her, I said, "Did you hide Bunny somewhere, honey?" Nope. 250-980-1039. And should I be buying just a replacement bunny? Do you think it'll actually work? Devastation in our home this week.
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3: Well, mainly cloudy this morning, maybe some showers. So things should clear out this afternoon. We'll get up to a high of 26. It's 17 at 6:48. Here's Harlequin on OV 103.9.

There's Paul Simon. That's Coda Chrome on OV 103.9. OV Mornings. It's Leslie. Good morning. Welcome to your Wednesday. Jamie's on the way with your 7 o'clock news update. But first, how about a little BTO on OV 103.9?

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2: Oh, good morning. I'm Jamie Tawil. A wildfire in West Kelowna coming dangerously close to homes on Tuesday, with flames in Callamore Regional Park spreading rapidly under hot, windy conditions before crews brought the blaze under control. Firefighters working pretty hard on this one. The fire grew to about 8 hectares in size, triggering evacuations for hundreds of properties in the Casaloma and Lakeview Heights areas as firefighters, aircraft, and helicopters mounted a rather aggressive response. Even crews from Kamloops with about a dozen skimmers were in on this. Officials say no homes were lost, no injuries reported. That's the good news. Evacuation orders later downgraded to alerts as crews gained the upper hand. The fire considered suspicious in nature. It remains under investigation as the Central Okanagan heads into a period of high to extreme wildfire danger. Now, the BC Wildfire Service says recent rain and a slow start to fire season might be creating a bit of a false sense of security. Officials warn drought conditions remain severe beneath the surface, with some areas even showing worse moisture deficits than at this point during the devastating wildfire seasons of 2017, 2018, 2021. Certainly not the news we want to hear heading in to the hot months. Premier David Eby highlighting the growing concern while in West Kelowna, thanking firefighters for their efforts as crews continued battling multiple blazes across the province. In fact, one of the more concerning ones right now, south of Kamloops, where the Coolad Creek wildfire near Stump Lake has exploded to nearly 150 hectares in size. That fire remains out of control, prompting a local state of emergency, one evacuation order, and alerts for roughly 30 nearby properties in place. Crews on the ground, along with aircraft and heavy equipment, continue working to slow its spread as hot, dry, windy conditions fuel wildfire activity across the interior. In other news, local politics call it the worst-kept secret. It's now official. Kelowna Councillor Ron Cannon says he'll enter the race for mayor, although his former campaign launch won't happen until tomorrow. The former Conservative MP says public safety, crime, homelessness, addictions, and mental health will all be major issues as part of his campaign. Meantime, Councillor Rick Weber officially launching his bid for another term on council. Weber says he'll once again run without donations or endorsements, keeping his campaign entirely self-funded, while at the same time focusing on crime, homelessness, and community safety.

0: safety. And overseas, reports suggest Iran could move quickly to reopen the Strait of Hormuz and resume unrestricted oil exports as part of a proposed agreement with the U.S. Leaked documents said to reflect the framework of that deal indicate a formal signing ceremony could take place in Switzerland on Friday. In sports, four World Cup matches on the slate today, so another busy one. It includes Ghana and Panama and playing in Toronto. Elsewhere, Portugal facing Congo in Houston. England takes on Croatia in Arlington, Texas, and Uzbekistan meets Colombia in Mexico City. And the Blue Jays look to make it two straight wins tonight in Boston. Veteran right-hander Max Scherzer gets the ball for Toronto after the Jays open their series against the Red Sox with a convincing 6-1 win last night.
1: Oh, thank you, Jamie. OV1039 weather, mainly cloudy to this morning. Might even see some showers. We'll get some sunshine, though, this afternoon. Things should clear up. We'll get up to a high of 26. Clear tonight, a little windy down to 10. And then tomorrow, sunshine, a high of 28. And Friday, sunny and warming up even more. We'll reach a high of 30. It is 17 degrees at 7:03. OV Mornings with Leslie. Good morning. Coming up, do you and your partner differ when it comes to grocery shopping? Is one of you better at it than the other? Do you cringe when your partner says, I'll go get the groceries? We're going to get into that and I'll tell you why. But first, it's ABBA on OV 103.9.

0: There's Neil Young, that's Old Man on OV 103.9. OV Mornings, it's Leslie. It is 7:12. And how's the grocery shopping going in your house? We got some results from a survey yesterday. I know Jamie talked about it in the news a little bit about how single people are being pretty affected by grocery prices. But a few other things that came out of the survey. It's not all roses for couples either. And the big issue with couples is that they approach grocery shopping spending and grocery shopping in general differently. 47% of couples approach grocery shopping and spending differently from their partner. And 28% say grocery spending has been a strain in their relationship in the past 6 months. And it got me thinking about grocery shopping because often there is a person in the house who is sort of, I don't know, maybe a little bit more in charge of the grocery shopping, who kind of takes the lead on making the list and shopping for the deals. And then there's the person that doesn't go to the grocery store as often as the other person. And maybe there's some conflict there. Maybe they do things a little differently. I think that this is so relatable that grocery shopping can be a contentious issue in households. And it's not even about spending. Sometimes it's about not getting all of the items on the list. I'm not saying that men are worse at grocery shopping, okay? I'm not saying that. I just think in my experience, talking to a lot of my girlfriends, that they agree that when their husbands go to the grocery store or they ask their husbands to go pick up some things at the grocery store, they often aren't getting what they asked for. My husband is very capable of grocery shopping. There's just a few things that he does differently, and we don't really agree on it. He did the grocery shopping this past weekend because my son was sick and he wanted mom to stay home with him. So my husband and my daughter went and did the grocery shopping. And the one thing that I always tell him when he leaves, I write a very detailed list, and I always say to him, make sure you check the dates. He is the worst for checking the expiry dates. He'll bring something home and I'm like, well, this is only good for 2 days. You know, you got to dig. You got, because they're going to put the expiry dates that expire first at the front. That's what they all do, those grocery stores. So you need to get in there and look for the good dates. Now, he did that this past weekend, but he grabbed a pack of green beans and he didn't look at the green beans. He went to Costco. I'll say where we were. And he, now in his defense, the date was good, but the beans themselves were not good. There was some moldy ones in there. They were slimy. Now, Costco's wonderful. I brought them back and they were, had no problem giving me my money back. But, you know, look at the product when you're picking it up. You know, I didn't want to say that to him because I was grateful that he went and did all the grocery shopping. But, and he's also famous for, he overspends at the grocery store. I stay on a list, I stay on a budget, and he's famous for impulse purchases at the grocery store. Or do you ever have this? Does your partner go to the grocery store and then you get, they get home and you say, where's this item? And they say, oh, they didn't have any. They didn't have it, or you just gave up looking and you didn't want to ask anybody. 250-980-1039. Do you and your partner differ on your approach, whether it's spending or just anything at the grocery store? Do you have stories? 250-980-1039. Give me a shout. I'd love to hear them.
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0: Mainly cloudy this morning. There is a chance of showers, but things will clear up by this afternoon. It will be a little breezy and we'll get up to a high of 26. It is 17 degrees at 7:20. OV Mornings with Leslie. Good morning. And Phil Johnson is now here for a very, very well-deserved community shout-out.
11: Well, and was that not just a moment in time yesterday afternoon? That column of smoke rising up just south of the Bennett Bridge, south end from the forest area of West Kelowna, Callamore Park. And suddenly, there is the first sign that the fire season we've been warning about, having conversations about, was suddenly here. Smoke, heavy, curling skyward. But suddenly, everything kicked in. The RCMP into the residential area with their cars and their loud hailers going up and down the streets. Members going door to door. 750 properties, 1,600 people to be counted as they were told, you're on evacuation notice, get ready to go. Even as the fire trucks were rolling into the streets, heading towards the advancing flames, and as all that was going on, aircraft overhead, the wildfire service with their water bombers, their helicopters with the Bambi buckets into the lake, dropping the water, back to the lake, dropping the water. And then by 4:30 yesterday afternoon, the wildfire service said the fire had been held and everybody could stand down. The emergency management group could stand down. Fire departments could stand down. People could go back home. But I had a chance to talk to Fire Chief Jason Brolin, who over the years we've become friends, and his face told a story of relief, of the systems had worked as designed, but the West Kelowna fire chief, who I have such great respect for, never one to understate, he said, and I quote, "Today could have been a disastrous day. It was a very close call." So to all of us, no matter where we live, we need to be ready for it. Whether you're an urbanite like I am, or if you're in the urban interface area where the bush is your backyard, or those of you who are now out in the rural life.

0: lifestyle. We're in the second, almost third year of drought, and for all of us, it could be a very long, hot summer. And that is my community update.
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1: Here's what's making news.
2: Oh, good morning. I'm Jamie Tuwheel. A wildfire in West Kelowna came perilously close to homes yesterday afternoon. Flames in Kellamore Regional Park spreading quickly in hot, gusty conditions before crews managed to bring things under control. The fire reached about 8 hectares in size and forced evacuations affecting hundreds of properties in the Casa Loma, Lakeview Heights areas as firefighters, air tankers, and helicopters launched a rather rapid response. No homes were lost, no injuries reported thanks to the hardworking firemen and women. Evacuation orders later reduced to alerts as crews gained the upper hand. The blaze is being treated as suspicious, we're learning, and remains under investigation as the central Okanagan moves into a stretch of high to extreme fire danger. Now, the BC Wildfire Service warning that recent rain and a sluggish start to the season might be masking what's happening below the surface. Officials say deep drought conditions persist, with some areas showing worse moisture deficits than at the same point in the major fire years of 2017, 18, and 2021. Now, Premier David Eby raising the concern in West Kelowna, thanking firefighters as they continue battling multiple active fires across the province. In fact, south of Kamloops, the Coolag Creek wildfire near Stump Lake has surged to nearly 150 hectares in size. It remains out of control. A local state of emergency also in effect there, along with one evacuation order and alerts for about 30 nearby properties as well. Crews supported by aircraft and heavy equipment are working to contain that blaze as hot, dry, windy conditions drive continued growth across the entire interior. In local politics, Kelowna Councillor Ron Cannon officially entering the mayor's race with a formal campaign launch expected tomorrow. The former Conservative MP says his focus will be public safety, crime, homelessness, addictions, and mental health. Councillor Rick Weber, meanwhile, has also launched his bid for another term, again running a self-fueled or funded a campaign without donations or endorsements. He says his priorities remain centered on crime, homelessness, and community safety as well. And overseas reports suggest Iran could move quickly to reopen the Strait of Hormuz and resume unrestricted oil exports as part of a potential deal with the U.S. Leaked documents outlining the framework point to a possible signing ceremony in Switzerland as early as Friday. In sports, four World Cup matches on today's schedule. That includes Ghana versus Panama, that happening in Toronto. Also today, Portugal meets Congo in Houston. England plays Croatia in Arlington, Texas. And Uzbekistan takes on Colombia, that game happening in Mexico City. Toronto Blue Jays go for a second straight win tonight in Boston. Veteran right-hander Max Scherzer gets the ball after a 6-1 opening win over the Red Sox last night.
3: Well, thank you, Jamie. OV 1039. Weather mainly cloudy this morning, I should say. Chance of showers and then things will clear up. We'll get up to a high of 26 this afternoon. Clear tonight in 10, and then these clouds you see right now, oh, man, they're the last clouds we're going to see for a while. Tomorrow, sunshine 28, sunny on Friday and a high

30 and sunshine being forecasted right now for the weekend. Highs around 25. It is 17 degrees at 7:32. We'll be mornings with Leslie. Good morning. Coming up, a lot of you weighing in on this whole grocery shopping debate. Who's better at it, you or your partner? Do they drive you crazy? Billy Joel first, though, on OV 103.9.

0: There's Robert Palmer, Bad Case of Loving You on OV 103.9. OV Mornings, it's Leslie. Good morning. Welcome to your Wednesday. A new survey suggests 47% of couples approach grocery shopping differently and grocery spending differently. That's what we're talking about this morning, because I feel in every couple, in every household, there's a person that is sort of in charge of the grocery shopping, has got it kind of down. And then there's the other person who, when they go to the grocery store, they throw off the whole rhythm of the pantry and the fridge. My husband, he is a good grocery shopper, but there's just a few things that he is not very good at. And one of those is looking at expiry dates. I always remind him, honey, you gotta look at the date, because they're gonna put the closest dates at the front. And if you just grab the first one you see, we're only going to have a couple of days to consume the product. And so he is sort of learning that, but a lot of you weighing in here at 250-980-1039. Dave says, my wife shops with a detailed list organized by aisle. I also do that, Dave. I walk in with a rough idea and come out with three bags of stuff we didn't need and somehow still forget the milk. Yes, Dave, I love that you're owning it. Sharon says, my husband treats grocery shopping like a speed event. He's in and out in 15 minutes, where I like to browse and compare prices. Shopping together is not recommended. Yes, a man in a grocery store, I feel like you're right. He's always in a hurry, although I'm a speedy grocery shopper as well. Mark says, I stick to the list. My wife treats the grocery store like a treasure hunt and always comes home with something, some interesting snack nobody asked for. Yeah, and an interesting snack too that just gets stale in the pantry. That's my house. And finally, Paul says, I shop once a week. My wife likes to stop in at the grocery store almost daily because she likes seeing what's fresh. My blood pressure rises every time. Yeah, I know a lot of people that will just go to the grocery store every day. And I guess that's fine. You know, if you live close to a grocery store, I know a lot of people that live downtown. Maybe you don't have a ton of space in your house. And yeah, like Paul said, maybe you like fresh ingredients. Your wife likes fresh. So she'll decide what she's going to cook and then go to the grocery store that day. I'm a little bit like you, Paul. I like to be more stocked up. I like to plan my meals ahead of time and have everything I need and try to go grocery shopping only once a week. Although I still end up in that grocery store, I feel like, every single day. 250-980-1039. How do you and your partner differ when it comes to grocery shopping?
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9: Well, a mix of sun and cloud this morning. Things should clear completely this afternoon. We'll get up to a high of 26. Clear tonight, a little breezy down to 10. We're at 17. Here's Ian Thomas on OV 1039.

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Loggins and Messina on OV 103.9, OV Mornings. It's Leslie. Good morning. Welcome to your Wednesday. And another day, another shot at the wheel of meat. Coming up after 8 o'clock, we're going to give this thing a spin. We've got a bunch of meat on this wheel. Delicious, fresh meat

from local butcher Johnny's Fresh Meats and Deli in Rutland. And there are some really, really good prizes on this thing, including that $100 gift card still there. We've got a family pack of some ribeye steaks. We've got a family pack of ground beef. And, you know, Johnny's has so much more, too, than just meat. They do pre-made meals as well, on the wheel. Family lasagna. They've got pierogies. They've got lasagnas. They've got in-house made sandwiches as well. Next time you're craving a sandwich, go check out Johnny's. So we're going to spin that wheel after 8 o'clock. It's simple. You don't have to do anything. You just have to be caller 9 when I give you that cue to call, and you'll get to spin the wheel of meat. Here's Gordon Lightfoot now on OV 103.9.

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2: Oh, good morning. I'm Jamie Tawil. A wildfire in West Kelowna coming dangerously close to homes on Tuesday, with flames in Callamore Regional Park spreading rapidly under hot, windy conditions before crews brought the blaze under control. Firefighters working pretty hard on this one. The fire grew to about 8 hectares in size, triggering evacuations for hundreds of properties in the Casaloma and Lakeview Heights areas as firefighters, aircraft, and helicopters mounted a rather aggressive response. Even crews from Kamloops with about a dozen skimmers were in on this. Officials say no homes were lost, no injuries reported. That's the good news. Evacuation orders later downgraded to alerts as crews gained the upper hand. The fire considered suspicious in nature. It remains under investigation as the Central Okanagan heads into a period of high to extreme wildfire danger. Now, the BC Wildfire Service says recent rain and a slow start to fire season might be creating a bit of a false sense of security. Officials warn drought conditions remain severe beneath the surface, with some areas even showing worse moisture deficits than at this point during the devastating wildfire seasons of 2017, 2018, 2021. Certainly not the news we want to hear heading in to the hot months. Premier David Eby highlighting the growing concern while in West Kelowna, thanking firefighters for their efforts as crews continued battling multiple blazes across the province. In fact, one of the more concerning ones right now, south of Kamloops, where the Coolag Creek wildfire near Stump Lake has exploded to nearly 150 hectares in size. That fire remains out of control, prompting a local state of emergency, one evacuation order, and alerts for roughly 30 nearby properties in place. Crews on the ground, along with aircraft and heavy equipment, continue working to slow its spread as hot, dry, windy conditions fuel wildfire activity across the interior. In other news, local politics call it the worst-kept secret. It's now official. Kelowna Councillor Ron Cannon says he'll enter the race for mayor, although his former campaign launch won't happen until tomorrow. The former Conservative MP says public safety, crime, homelessness, addictions, and mental health will all be major issues as part of his campaign. Meantime, Councillor Rick Weber officially launching his bid for another term on council. Weber says he'll once again run without donations or endorsements, keeping his campaign entirely self-funded, while at the same time focusing on crime, homelessness, and community safety. And overseas reports suggest Iran could move quickly to reopen the Strait of Hormuz and resume unrestricted oil exports as part of a proposed agreement with the U.S. A leaked document said to reflect the framework of that deal indicate a formal signing ceremony could take place in Switzerland on Friday. In sports, four World Cup matches on the slate today, so another busy one. It includes Ghana and Panama and playing in Toronto. Elsewhere, Portugal facing Congo in Houston. England takes on Croatia in Arlington, Texas, and Uzbekistan meets Colombia in Mexico City. And the Blue Jays

0: A's look to make it two straight wins tonight in Boston. Veteran right-hander Max Scherzer gets the ball for Toronto after the Jays open their series against the Red Sox with a convincing 6-1 win last night.
1: Well, thank you, Jamie. OV1039 weather, mainly cloudy this morning. There is a small chance of showers, but it looks like it's going to clear up. We're going to get some sunshine. A little bit breezy and a high of 26. Clear tonight, windy down to 10. We are at 17 degrees at 8:03. OV Mornings with Leslie. Good morning. Well, coming up, if you believe in aliens, this story is for you. A self-proclaimed psychic has claimed that an alien invasion is just days away. And it's going to happen on live TV. I'll explain. First, though, Tom Petty and the Heartbreakers on OV 103.9.

0: There's Joni Mitchell with Carrie on OV 103.9. OV Mornings, it's Leslie. It is 8:09 on your Wednesday morning, and if you believe in aliens and you like alien-related stories, this should be right up your alley. A self-proclaimed psychic has claimed that an alien invasion is on its way, and it's just days away, and it's going to happen on live television during the World Cup. Now, I apologize if you are really, if you really believe in this kind of thing, and maybe you are truly on board with this and you believe this is going to happen, because I'm sort of making light of it, because come on. She's a Brazilian spiritualist with over 23 million followers on social media, which we know means absolutely nothing. And she's made a public prediction that UFOs will descend on the June 24th World Cup match between Brazil and Scotland with hostile intentions. She said that she's had two dreams this month about the match at the Hard Rock Stadium in Florida's Miami Gardens. That's where that game is taking place. And in each event, each dream she's had, she said that multiple extraterrestrial aircraft would approach the stadium, including a giant mothership, and carry away both superstar athletes and fans in the crowd, leading to mass human suffering. Now, she's 100%, she believes what she's saying. If you watch, she actually has a few videos up talking about this where she's crying. She's very, very upset. Now, she has made some predictions in the past, including an incorrect prediction of a tsunami striking Brazil in 2024. That did not happen. But a lot of her followers, a lot of her fans are saying that she has predicted events involving natural disasters, celebrity deaths, and political unrest. And she has been correct, and that we should be taking this seriously. I don't know why the aliens are choosing this match. Maybe because it is going to be one of the, Brazil is one of the most popular soccer teams in the world. And so, I don't know, they're going to have a lot of eyes. They're saying that, 250 million people watched their game against Morocco. So this is going to be one of the most watched games of the World Cup thus far, I suppose. I don't know. Do you believe this? But I will say, it does make me want to watch the game between Brazil and Scotland on June 24th to see if there is an alien invasion. And you know what? If there is, I will be the first to stand up and say, I apologize. You were right. And I was wrong.
1: Believe it or not, voice commands did exist back in the 70s.
2: 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Next. Next. Next. Okay, this is good.
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17: Well, a mix of sun and cloud today. A little bit windy. We're going to get up to a high of 26 this afternoon. Clear tonight, a little breezy down to 10. It is 17 degrees at 8:15. 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
18: Leslie, this 90 seconds is a heads up. It's an advance notice of an important date, which is Saturday, for those who are dealing with an overwhelming flood of emotions that can come with the loss of a loved one, family, friend, workplace, co-worker, death. Their departure from your life. For so many people, it creates a profound sense of loss. And that's where one of the most unique celebrations of life or dealing with loss arrives among us. COHA, the Central Okanagan Hospice Association, preparing to once again stage their annual celebration, remembrance, whatever you want to call it, with their annual Butterfly Event Effect event. It's this Saturday at a location just outside the city, Falcon Ridge Farms on Long Hill Road, up near the greenery. But it's a chance to buy a live butterfly in honor of someone, a loved one. I've been to this twice. The first time was the year that my mother died of her long battle with Alzheimer's and cancer came to an end. And that was the year the COHA release was in the north end of town at the Dolphins Fountain in Waterfront Park. And I went there and I bought my butterfly. And I let it go. And it was quite cathartic. And then they had one the second year and I was back to buy another butterfly. Well, they've moved the event now. It's at 579 Rifle Road, Falcon Ridge Farms, up near the Greenery Garden Center on Long Hill Road. It is Saturday between 11:45. It'll be over at 12:15, just past noon. You know what? If you're looking to recall, if you're looking to remember, if you're looking to free your soul, maybe you might want to consider buying a butterfly and releasing it. And that's my 90 Seconds More.
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2: Well, good morning. I'm Jamie Tuwheel. A fast-moving wildfire in West Kelowna came dangerously close to homes yesterday afternoon after flames broke out in Calamo Regional Park around 11 a.m. and spread rapidly in hot, windy conditions here in the Okanagan. The fire growing to roughly 8 hectares in size. That prompted evacuations for hundreds of properties in the Casaloma, Lakeview Heights neighborhoods. Firefighters, air tankers, helicopters all responding aggressively, some of them from Kamloops, preventing any structural losses or injuries. As crews brought the situation under control, evacuation orders were eventually downgraded to alerts. So that's where we stand now. Investigators are treating the fire as suspicious while the central Okanagan enters a period of high to extreme wildfire risk. Now, the BC Wildfire Service says recent rainfall and a slower than usual start to the season might be creating a bit of a false sense of security. Despite greener surface conditions, a significant drought remains entrenched beneath the ground with moisture levels in some regions, and this is scary, tracking worse than they did during the severe wildfire seasons of 2017, 2018, and 2021. Now, Premier David Eby echoed those concerns during a visit to Kelowna, where he thanked frontline crews working to contain several active wildfires burning across BC. Elsewhere, south of Kamloops, the Coolag Creek wildfire near Stump Lake has expanded to nearly 150 hectares in size. It remains out of control. Local state of emergency continues alongside an evacuation order and alerts affecting approximately 30 nearby properties. Ground crews, aircraft, heavy equipment all remain engaged as hot, dry, and breezy weather fuels ongoing fire activity across the interior. In other news and municipal politics, Kelowna Councillor Ron Cannon officially joining the race for mayor with his campaign set to launch formally tomorrow. The former Conservative MP says he plans to focus on public safety, crime reduction, homelessness, addictions, and mental health. Also from City Hall, Councillor Rick Weber seeking another term on council. He confirmed that yesterday, running once again without donations or endorsement. Weber says community safety, homelessness, and crime prevention also remain among his key priorities. And internationally, reports indicate Iran could move swiftly to reopen the Strait of Hormuz and restore unrestricted oil exports under a potential agreement with the United States. Leaked documents outlining the proposed framework suggest a signing ceremony would take place in Switzerland on Friday. In sports, 4 World Cup matches on the go today. Ghana taking on Panama. That game happening in Toronto. Elsewhere, Portugal faces the Republic of Congo, and that's happening in Houston. England meets Croatia in Arlington, Texas, and Uzbekistan squares off against Colombia. That match happening in Mexico City. Toronto Blue Jays look to make it 2 wins in a row tonight in Boston. Veteran right-hander Max Scherzer gets the ball for Toronto, who opened the series with a convincing 6-1 win over the Red Sox at Fenway last night. Leslie, we talked about it earlier. Got to tip your hat to the firefighters and how

0: quickly. They got that that fire. It was so windy yesterday. That thing went from 0 to 100 real quick.
1: Yeah. I mean, I was following some of the stuff you were posting on social media and just watching, you know, the people in the sky, the people on the ground that were fighting this thing. And yeah, it sparked up. And just like that, they got it held. But again, I think it's such a reminder, not to be doom and gloom, that this is just the beginning. This is going to be a long, hot season, and these folks are going to be working round the clock so hard.
0: They are such an integral part of the safety of our community. It's crazy. And what's even scary, I mentioned it in the news, that the moisture levels in this province right now are worse than they were in those wildfire seasons of 17, 18, 21, which were brutal wildfire seasons. So let's just hope people are diligent out there, because from what we're hearing, yesterday's fire was human caused.
1: Yeah, absolutely. OV1039 weather. It is going to be another warm one today, a high of 26. A little breezy, not nearly as windy as it was yesterday, though. So that's good news. Clear tonight, down to 10. And then tomorrow, sunshine and a high of 28. It's 19 degrees at 8:34. Here's Paul McCartney.
2: We're so

0: There's Queen, Great Little Thing Called Love on OV1039. OV Mornings, it's Leslie. Good morning. And it is time. It is the moment you have been waiting for. It is time to spin that wheel of meat, courtesy of Johnny's Fresh Meats and Deli. We've got a bunch of different cuts and types of meat on the wheel, as well as that $100 gift card still up for grabs. So if you want to spin the wheel of meat, I will take caller 9 right now. 250-980-1039. Give me a shout. 250-980-1039. Looking for caller 9.
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3: Ask the Okanagan with Perry Hildebrand from Flooring Canada Kelowna over there on Banks Road. Perry, there seems to be a lot of interest in vinyl plank and laminate flooring. What's the difference between the two?
4: So that's a good question, Phil. We get asked that a lot. And they're very similar in that they're a photograph of real wood and they lock together. But the difference is laminate has a stronger core and it's a more scratch-resistant finish. And vinyl plank is waterproof. You can't put it in water. I mean, you wouldn't want to put it in the bottom of your pool, but if you did, you wouldn't hurt it.

0: or laminate has a certain amount of tolerance for water, and then it'll get. But they've done a better job with laminate now. It has a long tolerance for water, so I prefer laminate.
1: Now, the bigger question is getting it into place.
0: Yes.
1: Are we in do-it-yourself territory?
0: Well, you can. You know, anything can be done yourself if you have the skills and if you follow the instructions. And I'll say follow the instructions, read them carefully. It's most important. Whether you're a do-it-yourself or quasi-professional, you want to follow that. I had one case where, I guess it's 4 years ago, a customer bought 1,800 square feet of a really good quality vinyl plank, but it wasn't installed properly. And when they called me to say there's some problems happening, and one of the problems I'd never seen before, but I had a look at it, and I was able to determine fairly quickly what the problem was.
1: The individual.
0: It was the installer. It didn't follow the rules, and so ruined a lot of flooring. And I just felt sick about it because I thought, oh, you know what? We've got guys that could do this properly. But they had, I'm not sure if it was a friend or maybe it was a cheaper way to go. But I talked to the vendor. I says, listen, this is what happened. And he said, listen, I'll give you 3 boxes. I says, that's great. I'll pay the freight. Let's get it up here. So when I gave the customer the bad news that it was an installation issue, it was nothing to do with the fault of the flooring. They're sad about it, of course, but I told them that we got 3 boxes for them, no charge. And I gave them the name of a retired installer and that fixed it up. But it really drove home the idea of how important it is to put in right the first time.
1: Put it in the hands of the right person.
0: Well, we prefer to see that. And we don't get rich with installing flooring. It's there as a service. And most people don't know of good installers. So yeah, we're here for that.
1: And then very quickly, if I can, how do we determine what a budget looks like?
0: So just give us a call. We'll have a chat with you, 10, 15 minutes. We can put together a budget based on your room, what you want to use it for, what type of flooring you're interested in, what kind of feeling you want to create. And in a short period of time, over the telephone, we can do that. You can also come visit our store and talk to one of our sales professionals, and we can do the same thing.
1: It's funny, though, when I hear you listing off the things that need to be taken into consideration, it's almost like there's a standardized checklist.
0: Hey, we have that. And I know you didn't know that, Phil, but we created a standardized checklist to make it easier for people to not void the warranty.
1: Perry Hildebrand from Flooring Canada. Flooring Canada Kelowna can be found where?
0: We're in the corner of Banks Road and Highway 97.
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0: Other spoons. That's Nova Heart on OV 103.9. OV Mornings. It's Leslie. Good morning. Welcome to your Wednesday. And it is time to spin the wheel of meat. We've got a bunch of delicious prizes from Johnny's Fresh Meats and Deli, including that $100 gift card, which is still on the wheel. It's time to go to the phones looking for caller 9. Good morning, OV. Who's this?
1: This is Ian.
0: Ian, you are caller 9.
1: Oh, awesome.
0: Are you ready to spin the wheel of meat?
1: You betcha.
0: What a name for this thing. Every time I say it, it makes me laugh.
1: Yeah,
0: We've got a bunch of different prizes from Johnny's Fresh Meats and Deli in Rutland. Have you been into Johnny's before, Ian?
1: All the time. He's a friend of mine. Yeah.
0: Oh, yeah. They're the best there, aren't they?
1: Yeah.
0: Okay, we're going to give this thing a spin right now and see what it lands on. And that $100 gift card is still up for grabs, too. So here we go. You've got a family pack of lean ground beef.
1: Perfect.
0: There you go. Awesome. What are you going to do with your ground beef, Ian?
1: I'll make some hamburgers out of it.
0: Yeah.

0: that exactly. Yeah. We are really into barbecue. Smash burgers in our house.
1: Yes. They're really good up at Black Mountain. I don't know if you've had them up there or not, a smash burger.
0: Well, I live right near the golf course up there at Black Mountain, too, and I haven't had one there yet, but I'll have to go check it out.
1: Oh, yeah, they're awesome there. Yep.
0: Congratulations.
1: Okay, thank you very much. Have a great day.
0: Yeah, you too, my friend. Enjoy your ground beef, and we will spin the wheel of meat again tomorrow morning. Here's Steve Miller Band on OV 103.9.

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1: Here's what's making news.
2: Well, good morning. I'm Jamie Tawil. A wildfire in West Kelowna came perilously close to homes on Tuesday afternoon after flames in Callamore Regional Park spread pretty quickly in some hot, gusty conditions before crews managed to bring it under control. The fire did reach about 8 hectares in size and forced evacuations affecting hundreds of properties in the Casaloma Lakeview Heights areas as firefighters, air tankers, skimmers, helicopters all launched a rapid response. No homes were lost, no injuries reported, and evacuation orders were later reduced to alerts as crews gained that upper hand. Now, the blaze is being treated as suspicious in nature. It remains under investigation as the Central Okanagan moves into a stretch of high to extreme fire danger. Now, the BC Wildfire Service warning that recent rain and a rather sluggish start to the wildfire season might be masking what's happening below the surface, so don't be fooled. Officials say deep drought conditions persist, with some areas showing worse moisture deficits than at the same point in the major fire years of 2017, 2018, and 2021. That is unsettling, to say the least. Now, Premier David Eby raised the concern while in Kelowna yesterday, thanking firefighters as they continue to battle multiple active fires across the province. Speaking of which, south of Kamloops, the Coolag Creek wildfire near Stump Lake has surged to nearly 150 hectares, and it remains out of control this morning. Local state of emergency is in effect, along with one evacuation order and alerts for about 30 nearby properties. Crews supported by aircraft and heavy equipment are working to contain the fire as hot, dry, windy conditions drive continued growth across the interior. In local politics, not real much of a shocker, Kelowna councillor Ron Cannon has officially entered the mayor's race. We knew this was coming. A formal campaign will be launched tomorrow. The former Conservative MP says his focus will be public safety, crime, homelessness, addictions, and mental health. Also from City Hall, Councillor Rick Weber launching his bid for another term, again running a self-funded campaign without donations or endorsements. He says his priorities remain centered on crime, homelessness, and community safety. And overseas, reports suggest Iran could move quickly to reopen the Strait of Hormuz and resume unrestricted oil exports as part of a potential agreement with the United States. Leaked documents outlining the framework point to a possible signing ceremony in Switzerland as early as Friday. In sports, 4 World Cup matches on the schedule today, including Ghana versus Panama. That match happening in Toronto. Also, Portugal meets Congo in Houston. England will take on Croatia. That's happening in Arlington, Texas. And Uzbekistan will take on Colombia in Mexico City. And the Blue Jays go for a second straight win tonight in Boston. Veteran right-hander Max Scherzer gets the start after a 6-1 opening win over the Red Sox at Fenway last night. Leslie.
3: Well, thanks, Jamie. OV 1039 weather, mix of sun and cloud today. We'll get up to a high of 26 this afternoon. Clear tonight, a little bit windy down to 10. And then tomorrow, more sunshine and a high of 28. It's 19 degrees at 9:03. OV Mornings with Leslie. Good morning. Here's ABBA on OV 1039. If you change your

There's FM, Phasers on Stun on OV1039. Good morning, it's Leslie. Looking like a pretty decent day out there. A few clouds, but we'll get up to a high of 26 this afternoon. Here's the Beatles on OV1039.

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12: Well, we'll spin that wheel of meat tomorrow morning, courtesy of Johnny's Fresh Meats and Deli. Hook your dad up with some meat this Father's Day. I'll give that wheel a spin tomorrow morning after 8. Here's the Eagles on OV1039.

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OV1039. Good morning. It's Leslie. I got to give another shout out to the hardworking fire crews who jumped to action quickly yesterday, late morning, when that fire ignited in West Kelowna, wasting no time at all. Man, these men and women, they know what they're doing on the ground, in the air. They attacked this thing full force, keeping everybody safe and saving homes. Within inches, the flames came to some of these homes on the west side. And, you know, these firefighters, they are not messing around. They know what they're doing. And we know that this is just the beginning, that a long, hot season is in store for us. And so it's another reminder, too, that we all need to do our part. I mean, these folks yesterday showed us that they are doing their part. So we need to do ours, because they are saying that this fire yesterday on the west side was human caused. So let's all use our brains a little, okay? Here's Juno Vanelli on OV 1039.

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15: Well, nothing but sunshine in the forecast here for the foreseeable future. A few clouds today, but we're going to get up to a high of 26 and then sunshine and 28 tomorrow. Here's War on OV 1039.

Here's the Bee Gees on OV 1039, OV Mornings. It's Leslie. Good morning. I'm out of here. Enjoy the rest of your Wednesday. Toby will be in next. I'll talk to you tomorrow morning, and we'll spin the wheel of meat once again for Father's Day, courtesy of Johnny's Fresh Meats and Deli. I'll talk to you then. I'll leave you with Tom Cochran and Red Ryder on OV 1039.

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2: Well, good morning. I'm Jamie Tuwil. A fast-moving wildfire in West Kelowna came dangerously close to homes yesterday afternoon after flames broke out in Calamo Regional Park around 11 a.m. and spread rapidly in hot, windy conditions here in the Okanagan. The fire growing to roughly 8 hectares in size. That prompted evacuations for hundreds of properties in the Casaloma, Lakeview Heights neighborhoods. Firefighters, air tankers, helicopters all responding aggressively, some of them from Kamloops, preventing any structural losses or injuries. As crews brought the situation under control, evacuation orders were eventually downgraded to alerts. So that's where we stand now. Investigators are treating the fire as suspicious while the central Okanagan enters a period of high to extreme wildfire risk. Now, the BC Wildfire Service says recent rainfall and a slower than usual start to the season might be creating a bit of a false sense of security. Despite greener surface conditions, a significant drought remains entrenched beneath the ground with moisture levels in some regions, and this is scary, tracking worse than they did during the severe wildfire seasons of 2017, 2018, and 2021. Now, Premier David Eby echoed those concerns during a visit to Kelowna, where he thanked frontline crews working to contain several active wildfires burning across BC. Elsewhere, south of Kamloops, the Coolog Creek wildfire near Stump Lake has expanded to nearly 150 hectares in size. It remains out of control. Local state of emergency continues alongside an evacuation order and alerts affecting approximately 30 nearby properties. Ground crews, aircraft, heavy equipment all remain engaged as hot, dry, and breezy weather fuels ongoing fire activity across the interior. In other news, in municipal politics, Kelowna Councillor Ron Cannon officially joining the race for mayor with his campaign set to launch formally tomorrow. The former Conservative MP says he plans to focus on public safety, crime reduction, homelessness, addictions, and mental health. Also from City Hall, Councillor Rick Weber seeking another term on council. He confirmed that yesterday, running once again without donations or endorsement. Weber says community safety, homelessness, and crime prevention also remain among his key priorities. And internationally, reports indicate Iran could move swiftly to reopen the Strait of Hormuz and restore unrestricted oil exports under a potential agreement with the United States. Leaked documents outlining the proposed framework suggest a signing ceremony would take place in Switzerland on Friday. In sports, four World Cup matches on the go today. Ghana taking on Panama. That game happening in Toronto. Elsewhere, Portugal faces the Republic of Congo, and that's happening in Houston. England meets Croatia in Arlington, Texas, and Uzbekistan squares off against Colombia. That match happening in Mexico City. Toronto Blue Jays look to make it 2 wins in a row tonight in Boston. Veteran right-hander Max Scherzer gets the ball for Toronto, who opened the series with a convincing 6-1 win over the Red Sox at Fenway last night.
1: A huge library of songs. OV 103.9.

Loving You Baby, that's Wednesday on OV 1039. Oh, here we go with a great song on a great day. Thankfully, no losses yesterday in the Calamar Regional Park wildfire. That's the good news. We have 26 degrees on tap today, more sunshine on the way, and then lots of sunshine and hot temperatures as we get through the end of the week into the weekend. So that was like a warning, wasn't it? Be careful, be alert, be prepared, not scared. Here's Norman Greenbaum, Spirit in the Sky on OV 1039.

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And John Lennon on OV 103.9. Good morning, it's Toby. Well, it's almost coffee break time, isn't it? Listen up. Granola bars, veggie chips, smoothies. You're all on notice. That's right. Some foods with a health halo deserves a second look. We'll get into that after Trooper on OV 103.9.

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It's OV 1039. Good morning, it's Toby. Well, some foods, I would say, have an incredible marketing department. 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Flavored yogurt sometimes has more sugar than plain yogurt by just adding fruit. And those veggie chips, you know what I'm talking about? Sometimes the veggie part is just a little powder sprinkled over starch and oil. So words like multigrain, gluten-free, plant-based do not automatically mean something is healthier. The trick? Ignore the front and turn the package around. Check the serving size, the ingredient list, and what you're looking at is sugar, sodium, and fiber. Just because someone puts a green leaf on the label and calls it natural doesn't turn it into broccoli. I mean, moderation, right? We all like a treat every once in a while, but everything labeled healthy isn't necessarily a health food. Here's Simon and Garfunkel. Hello.

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1: This is a song which might actually have dual backstories. On one hand, it could be a song about a group of touring musicians coming home all weary from the road. On the other, some believe Phil Lynott wrote this song about a gang in Manchester, England. According to his mom, he was quite fascinated by the characters from this rumored quality street gang that he would come in contact with at the bar she ran. According to Phil's mom, if there was ever such a gang, and she claims to have met most of them that were reportedly members, they were lovely people. I'm Peter Michaels, and that's one thing about one song on OV1039.

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ABBA, SOS on OV 103.9. Good morning, it's Toby. Have you heard the spinning wheel of meat? Can you hear it? I spin it when I come in here. I don't know if I'm allowed to. But weekday mornings, all this week, Leslie on OV Mornings will spin the wheel of meat. And somebody is taking home a mouth-watering prize from Johnny's Fresh Meats and Deli. Wherever it lands, maybe it's a family pack of pork back ribs. Maybe a family size of in-house made lasagna. Yum. Or how about lean ground beef or chicken breast? You just don't know what you're going to get when Leslie spins the wheel of meat. So be listening all this week to OV Mornings for your chance to win. Just in time for Father's Day. Oh, you can have a big barbecue. Courtesy of Johnny's Fresh Meats and Deli. Hello.

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0: Here's what's making news.
2: Well, good morning. I'm Jamie Tawil. A wildfire in West Kelowna came perilously close to homes on Tuesday afternoon after flames in Callamore Regional Park spread pretty quickly in some hot, gusty conditions before crews managed to bring it under control. The fire did reach about 8 hectares in size and forced evacuations affecting hundreds of properties in the Casa Loma, Lakeview Heights areas as firefighters, air tankers, skimmers, helicopters all launched a rapid response. No homes were lost, no injuries reported, and evacuation orders were later reduced to alerts as crews gained that upper hand. Now, the blaze is being treated as suspicious in nature. It remains under investigation as the Central Okanagan moves into a stretch of high to extreme fire danger. Now, the BC Wildfire Service warning that recent rain and a rather sluggish start to the wildfire season might be masking what's happening below the surface. So don't be fooled. Officials say deep drought conditions persist, with some areas showing worse moisture deficits than at the same point in the major fire years of 2017, 2018, and 2021. That is unsettling, to say the least. Now, Premier David Eby raised the concern while in Kelowna yesterday, thanking firefighters as they continue to battle multiple active fires across the province. Speaking of which, south of Kamloops, the Coolag Creek wildfire near Stump Lake has surged to nearly 150 hectares, and it remains out of control this morning. Local state of emergency is in effect, along with one evacuation order and alerts for about 30 nearby properties. Crews supported by aircraft and heavy equipment are working to contain the fire as hot, dry, windy conditions drive continued growth across the interior. In local politics, not real much of a shocker, Kelowna Councillor Ron Kennan has officially entered the mayor's race. We knew this was coming. A formal campaign will be launched tomorrow. The former Conservative MP says his focus will be public safety, crime, homelessness, addictions, and mental health. Also from City Hall, Councillor Rick Weber launching his bid for another term, again running a self-funded campaign without donations or endorsements. He says his priorities remain centered on crime, homelessness, and community safety. And overseas, reports suggest Iran could move quickly to reopen the Strait of Hormuz and resume unrestricted oil exports as part of a potential agreement with the United States. Leaked documents outlining the framework point to a possible signing ceremony in Switzerland as early as Friday. In sports, 4 World Cup matches on the schedule today, including Ghana versus Panama. That match happening in Toronto. Also, Portugal meets Congo in Houston. England will take on Croatia. That's happening in Arlington, Texas. And Uzbekistan will take on Colombia in Mexico City. And the Blue Jays go for a second straight win tonight in Boston. Veteran right-hander Max Scherzer gets the start after a 6-1 opening win over the Red Sox at Fenway last night.
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Streetheart under my thumb. It's OV 1039. It is time for our question of the day. Good morning. It's Toby. Okay, doing this has been scientifically proven to prolong your life. So many things, so many directions this could go. 250-980-1039. 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

If you don't know me by now, Harold Melvin and the Blue Notes. It's OV 1039. Okay, let's get to some guesses for our question of the day. Doing this has been scientifically proven to prolong your life. Lori in first on the text lines with flossing. Probably true. Probably all these things are true, but we're looking for one specific thing today. Walking every day. Good guess, Mike. Jen in with drinking coffee. It depends on the week, right? It's good for you one week. It's not good for you the next. Trevor from West Kelowna guessing taking the stairs. Sarah says having a pet. Love that one. Laughing regularly. That's a great one, Dave. 250-980-1039. Text in your guess. Doing this has been scientifically proven to prolong your life.

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Gordon Lightfoot. If you could read my mind, it's OV 1039. If you could read my mind, you would know the answer to our question of the day. Doing this has been scientifically proven to prolong your life. Nicole guessing eating breakfast. Great guess. Staying married. That's from Brad. Don't they say it is healthier for a man to be married, like actually physically healthier? I'm just

quoting the research. Napping, that's from Lisa. I second that. Chris is guessing that drinking more water will prolong our lives. Likely. Spending time with friends. Amanda, you're on the right track there. Kevin, guessing going to church. And Rachel says gardening. All great things for the soul. Not the answer we're looking for today. 250-980-1039.

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0: The Bee Gees, Tragedy on OV 103.9. Okay, it's our question of the day. Doing this has been scientifically proven to prolong your life. Going on vacation, that's from Ryan. That is a great guess. Eating spicy food, nope. Dancing, no. Michelle says calling your parents. Or getting 8 hours of sleep, great guess, Scott. And Heather, this is very creative. She says doing puzzles. All right, your turn.
1: Okay.
0: Doing this has been scientifically proven to prolong your life.
1: Humming and humming songs and humming. Is that it?
0: No.
1: No? Oh. It's not humming?
0: It's volunteering.
1: Oh, that was my second guess.
0: There you go. Volunteer, live longer. Simple, simple. What's coming up in the 70s lunchbox?
1: Well, I had a scan front, back, left, and right. Honestly, there's a little bit of everything that was awesome in the 70s, from rock to pop to punk to folk, all of it. We've got a really cool song from 1978 about howling at the moon. Hint, hint. A cool song from Cheap Trick that doesn't get played often from the late 70s, and a really cool song about Indiana, which I'm sure you can figure out if you think about it for 3 seconds.
0: Indiana wants me.
1: Ding, ding, ding.
0: All right.
1: I love that song. You love that song?
0: I do. Yeah. I love it. R.D. Taylor, absolutely. We'll talk to you at noon. Saga now on the loose. It's Back to the Music on OV 103.9.

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1: Here's what's making news.
3: Good afternoon, I'm Jamie Tweel. A key investigation now underway into a West Kelowna wildfire being treated as suspicious. Crews say the fire in Callamore Regional Park is now held with no expected growth beyond its current

0: perimeter. Officials believe the blaze is human-caused, though the exact origin still being probed. An evacuation alert remains in place as firefighters continue mopping up hotspots and monitoring shifting conditions. Meantime, the Stump Lake wildfire just south of Kamloops continues to burn out of control. The BC Wildfire Service confirming the blaze has grown to roughly 150 hectares. That's prompting evacuation orders and alerts from the Thompson-Nicola Regional District for nearby areas. The crews responding with 61 personnel on the ground, along with aerial support and heavy equipment working to contain the fire. Officials say conditions remain active as firefighting efforts continue. A major federal overhaul of bail rules is drawing support from Kelowna officials who say it reflects longstanding local concerns. The city says the new measures better address repeat offending and public safety risks in communities like theirs. Leaders point to years of advocacy with Ottawa and Victoria as part of the push for change. Still, they say without more resources for courts and social supports, the system will remain under strain. If you run a commercial boat business in Peachland, you'll soon need a license to use the public launches fees, which would depend on fleet size, and the idea follows similar systems already in place here in Kelowna and in West Kelowna. Officials say it's about keeping up with demand and helping pay for upkeep at Swim Bay and Doggy Beach. And Waterfront Park about to become ground zero for football fans. Yes, Kelowna will host 9 days of free events beginning June 27th as the BC Lions bring their Touchdown Kelowna Festival to the city. Organizers say the lineup includes watch parties, live music, player appearances, and family activities running right through July 4th. Most events are free with tickets required only for the headline concerts and the flip-flop gala. In sports, a 4 World Cup matches on the go today. Ghana taking on Panama, that one happening in Toronto. Elsewhere, Portugal faces Congo, England meets Croatia, and Uzbekistan squares off against Colombia. Blue Jays look to make it 2 wins in a row tonight in Boston. Veteran right-hander Max Scherzer gets the ball after Toronto opened up this 3-game set with a convincing 6-1 win at Fenway yesterday. And it might be mid-June, but the Kelowna Rockets already looking ahead to a new season. The club announcing today that its home opener is set for September 26th against the Penticton Vs. The 2026-27 campaign marks the Rockets' 31st season here in the Okanagan. Your forecast, a sun cloud mix today, still on the breezy side, so hopefully that doesn't affect wildfires any further. A high today of 26 degrees. Tonight, clear, a low of 10 overnight. Then lots of sunshine on the way Thursday and Friday with highs of 28 and 31.
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3: 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Welcome to Wednesday.

That song, Ardeen Taylor in Indiana Wants Me on OV1039, and we want you to win a bunch of meat. The stakes have never been higher. Oh, you see what I did there? Just in time for that Father's Day barbecue this weekend. 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She's going to be spinning the wheel of meat, and somebody is going to win every single day a mouth-watering prize from Johnny's Fresh Meats and Deli. 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

That's a fun one from Cheap Trick. Dream Police, OB1039 and the 70s Lunchbox. The Fun Police were out last night. We took my kids to the pub to watch the Argentina and, was it Algeria? Yeah, it was Algeria. It didn't matter because, you know, within like 2 seconds, you knew that Argentina was going to sweep this game. It ended up being 3-0, could have been 4-0, but, 4-1. But anyway, a couple of goals were disallowed on either end. But my son is a huge soccer fan, and he had Taekwondo earlier where he won his blue belt. So shout out to Arlo for getting his blue belt in Taekwondo. And then we whipped over to the pub, to the, you know, the family section, and we're watching the game. And every time Argentina and Messi scored, he's just like, oh my God, going crazy. And you know, people are looking over like, what's going on over there with all the commotion? Well, there's a soccer game going on. And we're a little excited. It's World Cup time. So apologies if anybody was offended or shocked. Hopefully nobody had a heart attack with us screaming, you know, the three big goals that happened. But anyway, only happens once every 4 years. Have some fun, watch the game, and enjoy. Whoop, whoop.

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It's free in the App Store and Google Play. 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And enter it to win $200. How nice would that be? It's OB 103.9 with Bowie and Young.

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0: Here's what's making news.
2: Good afternoon, I'm Jamie Tweel. A key investigation now underway into a West Kelowna wildfire being treated as suspicious. Crews say the fire in Callamore Regional Park is now held with no expected growth beyond its current perimeter. Officials believe the blaze is human-caused, though the exact origin still being probed. An evacuation alert remains in place as firefighters continue mopping up hotspots and monitoring shifting conditions. Meantime, the Stump Lake wildfire just south of Kamloops continues to burn out of control. The BC Wildfire Service confirming the blaze has grown to roughly 150 hectares. That's prompting evacuation orders and alerts from the Thompson-Nicola Regional District for nearby areas. The crews responding with 61 personnel on the ground, along with aerial support and heavy equipment working to contain the fire. Officials say conditions remain active as firefighting efforts continue. A major federal overhaul of bail rules is drawing support from Kelowna officials who say it reflects longstanding local concerns. The city says the new measures better address repeat offending and public safety risks in communities like theirs. Leaders point to years of advocacy with Ottawa and Victoria as part of the push for change. Still, they say without more resources for courts and social supports, the system will remain under strain. If you run a commercial boat business in Peachland, you'll soon need a license to use the public launches fees, which would depend on fleet size, and the idea follows similar systems already in place here in Kelowna and in West Kelowna. Officials say it's about keeping up with demand and helping pay for upkeep at Swim Bay and Doggy Beach. And Waterfront Park about to become ground zero for football fans. Yes, Kelowna will host 9 days of free events beginning June 27th as the BC Lions bring their Touchdown Kelowna Festival to the city. Organizers say the lineup includes watch parties, live music, player appearances, and family activities running right through July 4th. Most events are free with tickets required only for the headline concerts and the flip-flop gala. In sports, a 4 World Cup matches on the go today. Ghana taking on Panama, that one happening in Toronto. Elsewhere, Portugal faces Congo, England meets Croatia, and Uzbekistan squares off against Colombia. Blue Jays look to make it 2 wins in a row tonight in Boston. Veteran right-hander Max Scherzer gets the ball after Toronto opened up this 3-game set with a convincing 6-1 win at Fenway yesterday. And it might be mid-June, but the Kelowna Rockets already looking ahead to a new season. The club announcing today that its home opener is set for September 26th against the Penticton Vs. The 2026-27 campaign marks the Rockets' 31st season here in the Okanagan. Your forecast, a sun cloud mix today, still on the breezy side, so hopefully that doesn't affect wildfires any further. A high today of 26 degrees. Tonight, clear, a low of 10 overnight. Then lots of sunshine on the way Thursday and Friday with highs of 28 and 31.
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Anne Murray, Daydream Believer. I love Anne Murray. It reminds me of my grandpa. He was his favorite. It's OV 1039. Let's talk weather, shall we? 26 degrees today. We've seen a bit of cloud. Tomorrow, right through into the start of the work week next week, we're looking at nothing but sunshine and temperatures right up there around 30 degrees. Saturday looking a little cooler, about 25. Here's the Beatles' Lady Madonna on OV 1039.

0: 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I'm still waiting for it to be done.
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Steeler's Wheel stuck in the middle with you on OV 1039. Good afternoon, it's Toby. Okay, a lot of us may keep a glass of water beside the bed every night. I do. I don't like to be thirsty in the night. But some doctors say this seemingly healthy habit may not be as harmless as we think. What? We'll get the details after Chilliwack Baby Blue on OV 1039.

The guest is Star Baby on OV1039. Do you keep a glass of water beside the bed at night? Well, if you do, and I do, some doctors say we might want to rethink this. Not because drinking water is bad for you. It's quite the opposite, actually. But the issue is that uncovered glass sitting out all night that can collect dust and bacteria. Now, in this research, they say, do you wash that glass every day? I do. I do. I'd be more concerned about the glass in the bathroom, actually. If you keep a glass in there, how often does that make it to the dishwasher? Anyway, if you do like to have water nearby overnight, a bottle with a lid is probably your best bet. Or one of those sippy cups, you know? Nothing says good morning like a refreshing sip of mystery particles. No dust in the water, thanks. Throw a lid on that. Here's Johnny Nash.

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Supertramp, Take the Long Way Home. It's OV 1039. 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
0: Here's what's making news.
2: Good afternoon, I'm Jamie Tweel. A key investigation now underway into a West Kelowna wildfire being treated as suspicious. Crews say the fire in Callamore Regional Park is now held with no expected growth beyond its current perimeter. Officials believe the blaze is human-caused, though the exact origin is still being probed. An evacuation alert remains in place as firefighters continue mopping up hotspots and monitoring shifting conditions. Meantime, the Stump Lake wildfire just south of Kamloops continues to burn out of control. The BC Wildfire Service confirming the blaze has grown to roughly 150 hectares. That's prompting evacuation orders and alerts from the Thompson-Nicola Regional District for nearby areas. A crew is responding with 61 personnel on the ground, along with aerial support and heavy equipment working to contain the fire. Officials say conditions remain active as firefighting efforts continue. A major federal overhaul of bail rules is drawing support from Kelowna officials who say it reflects longstanding local concerns. The city says the new measures better address repeat offending and public safety risks in communities like theirs. Leaders point to years of advocacy with Ottawa and Victoria as part of the push for change. Still, they say without more resources for courts and social supports, the system will remain under strain. If you run a commercial boat business in Peachland, you'll soon need a license to use the public launches fees, which would depend on fleet size, and the idea follows similar systems already in place here in Kelowna and in West Kelowna. Officials say it's about keeping up with demand and helping pay for upkeep at Swim Bay and Doggy Beach. And Waterfront Park about to become ground zero for football fans. Yes, Kelowna will host 9 days of free events beginning June 27th as the BC Lions bring their Touchdown Kelowna Festival to the city. Organizers say the lineup includes watch parties, live music, player appearances, and family activities running right through July 4th. Most events are free with tickets required only for the headline concerts and the flip-flop gala. In sports, a 4 World Cup matches on the go today. Ghana taking on Panama, that one happening in Toronto. Elsewhere, Portugal faces Congo, England meets Croatia, and Uzbekistan squares off against Colombia. Blue Jays look to make it 2 wins in a row tonight in Boston. Veteran right-hander Max Scherzer gets the ball after Toronto opened up this 3-game set with a convincing 6-1 win at Fenway yesterday. And it might be mid-June, but the Kelowna Rockets already looking ahead to a new season. The club announcing today that its home opener is set for September 26th against the Penticton Vs. The 2026-27 campaign marks the Rockets' 31st season here in the Okanagan. Your forecast, a sun cloud mix today, still on the breezy side, so hopefully that doesn't affect wildfires any further. A high today of 26 degrees. Tonight clear, a low of 10 overnight. Then lots of sunshine on the way Thursday and Friday with highs of 28 and 31.
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Gordon Lightfoot, Sundown on OV 103.9. Good afternoon. It's Toby. The stakes have never been higher. The STAKS stakes. Just in time for your Father's Day barbecue, we want to set you up with something yummy from Johnny's Fresh Meats and Deli. Listen all this week to OV Mornings. Two more chances to catch Leslie spinning the wheel of meat. Yeah, there's so many great things. There's a $100 gift card. That's a great prize, too. You've got a family pack of lean ground beef, two packs of in-house made campfire smokies, 3 pounds of in-house made double smoked bacon. Trust me, there's no spot that you're going to lose on this wheel. So be listening for your chance to win on the Wheel of Meat, courtesy of Johnny's Fresh Meats and Deli. Gotta listen to OV Mornings with Leslie, though. Here's Bill Withers, Use Me on OV 103.9.

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The Turtles happy together on OV 1039. Well, some big news out of the hockey world. After nearly 75 years, Hockey Night in Canada will no longer air on CBC. That's it. All takes effect next season. Now, I know a lot of people have opinions about CBC. Its funding, its programming, whether it still reflects the country. But even a lot of CBC critics seem to agree on one thing, that hockey was the bright spot. For generations, right? Saturday night, you had dinner. There was the opening theme. Everybody gathered around the TV to watch hockey. Now, the games are not disappearing. Sportsnet will still carry them. But there's something a little sad about losing a tradition that kind of felt like it belonged to all of us. Hockey night will continue. It just won't feel quite as Canadian without the CBC. Here's Toronto, Girls Night Out on OV 1039.

Paradise Skies, Max Webster on OV 103.9. 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

CCR, looking out my back door on OV 1039. I'm looking out the front door, heading on out of here for the afternoon. I hope you have a great one. We'll talk to you tomorrow morning at 10. Brian Martin will be in after 3, leaving you with some great tunes. France Jolie, Come to Me on OV 1039.

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0: Here's what's making news.
2: Good afternoon, I'm Jamie Tweel. A key investigation now underway into a West Kelowna wildfire being treated as suspicious. Crews say the fire in Callamore Regional Park is now held with no expected growth beyond its current perimeter. Officials believe the blaze is human-caused, though the exact origin still being probed. An evacuation alert remains in place as firefighters continue mopping up hotspots and monitoring shifting conditions. Meantime, the Stump Lake wildfire just south of Kamloops continues to burn out of control. The BC Wildfire Service confirming the blaze has grown to roughly 150 hectares. That's prompting evacuation orders and alerts from the Thompson-Nicola Regional District for nearby areas. The crews responding with 61 personnel on the ground, along with aerial support and heavy equipment working to contain the fire. Officials say conditions remain active as firefighting efforts continue. A major federal overhaul of bail rules is drawing support from Kelowna officials who say it reflects longstanding local concerns. The city says the new measures better address repeat offending and public safety risks in communities like theirs. Leaders point to years of advocacy with Ottawa and Victoria as part of the push for change. Still, they say without more resources for courts and social supports, the system will remain under strain. If you run a commercial boat business in Peachland, you'll soon need a license to use the public launches fees, which would depend on fleet size, and the idea follows similar systems already in place here in Kelowna and in West Kelowna. Officials say it's about keeping up with demand and helping pay for upkeep at Swim Bay and Doggy Beach. And Waterfront Park about to become ground zero for football fans. Yes, Kelowna will host 9 days of free events beginning June 27th as the BC Lions bring their Touchdown Kelowna Festival to the city. Organizers say the lineup includes watch parties, live music, player appearances, and family activities running right through July 4th. Most events are free with tickets required only for the headline concerts and the flip-flop gala. In sports, a 4 World Cup matches on the go today. Ghana taking on Panama, that one happening in Toronto. Elsewhere, Portugal faces Congo, England meets Croatia, and Uzbekistan squares off against Colombia. Blue Jays look to make it 2 wins in a row tonight in Boston. Veteran right-hander Max Scherzer gets the ball after Toronto opened up this 3-game set with a convincing 6-1 win at Fenway yesterday. And it might be mid-June, but the Kelowna Rockets already looking ahead to a new season. The club announcing today that its home opener is set for September 26th against the Penticton Vs. The 2026-27 campaign marks the Rockets' 31st season here in the Okanagan. Your forecast, a sun cloud mix today, is still on the breezy side, so hopefully that doesn't affect wildfires any further. A high today of 26 degrees. Tonight, clear, a low of 10 overnight. Then lots of sunshine on the way Thursday and Friday with highs of 28 and 31.

OB1039. Terry Doucette, Mama Let Him Play. I'm Brian Martin. Before I do anything else, thank you, West Kelowna Fire Suppression Squads did a great job yesterday, as they always do. Everyone's back at home after the evacuations. Still alerts in effect, but you can follow our news department, who also did a great job following that fire yesterday. So we're sending them all a bunch of love. Thank you. Love and thank yous. And all you need is love. The Beatles on OB.

0: 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No, you're not dreaming. 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

I love songs that reminisce about the old days. Chicago, OV 1039. 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We can still go. 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So please don't smuggle in food like we used to do in the old days. 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You can buy your tickets in advance and have a little bit of nostalgia in this modern era. 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
1: I've always loved this song that Stevie Nicks wrote, but I love it even more now that I know the background. She was going to give up on music. She was in a transition period when she wrote this one. She didn't give up on music, by the way. 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

It's OB1039 and We Five. You were on my mind. I'm Brian Martin. Thanks for hanging out this Wednesday afternoon. So, 1975, Bob Seger writes a song called Kathmandu. It was just a fictitious song about, you know, escaping, going someplace exotic, and the most exotic place he could think of was Kathmandu. He had admitted at the time, though, he had no idea what Kathmandu was, where it was. It just sounded super remote and exotic. He's since been to Kathmandu, by the way. It's Bob Seger on OB.

0: This is OV1039.
1: Broadcasting to the Okanagan Valley from the heart of Kelowna.
0: Here's what's making news.
2: Hello, I'm Glenn Hicks. An investigation is now underway into the West Kelowna wildfire yesterday. It is being treated as suspicious. Crews say the fire in Kalamoya Regional Park is now held. There's no expected growth beyond its current perimeter. Officials believe the blaze is human-caused. An evacuation alert remained in place as firefighters continued mopping up and monitoring today. Kelowna Centre BC Conservative MLA Christina Lowen is welcoming the passage of Bailey's Law, now set to become federal law after passing the Senate. The law makes the killing of an intimate partner an automatic first-degree murder charge, and there's a history of coercive or controlling behaviour. It's named after Kelowna's Bailey McCourt, whose case helped spark nationwide calls for stronger protections against intimate partner violence. Kelowna welcoming a major shift in Canada's bail system following the passage of new federal reforms. Mayor Tom Dyer says the changes will make it harder for repeat and violent offenders to secure release before trial, but leaders warning that the work is not finished, calling for more provincial funding for prosecutors and stronger mental health supports. The community care cleanup program being expanded in Rutland after City Council approved $36,000 in funding. The program pairs homeless individuals with peer support workers for cleanup work and support towards employment and housing. It's already operated in downtown Kelowna and Rutland with strong demand and growing participation. Kelowna residents can now track their household water use in real time with the free Eye on Water app. The app shows daily and hourly water consumption and can alert users to leaks before they lead to a bigger water bill. It's available to city water utility customers with upgraded water meters. And the Canadian Armed Forces preparing for a major expansion, and Vernon's MP wants the city to play a role. The military is looking to add between 23,000 and 30,000 personnel. And Scott Anderson says the Vernon Cadet Training Centre already has the infrastructure needed to house and train up to 1,000 recruits. Missed out on Touchdown Kelowna tickets the first time around? Well, you're getting another shot now. The BC Lions have released more seats for their games at Kelowna's Apple Bowl on June 27th and July 4th. Over 18,000 fans expected to jam the stadium for both games. Toronto Maple Leafs have hired Jim Hiller as their new head coach. Hiller formerly coached the LA Kings before he was fired in March. Vegas Golden Knights, meanwhile, have promoted Ryan Craig to head coach. Another surprising result at the 2026 World Cup, Cristiano Ronaldo and his heavily favoured Portuguese were held to a 1-1 draw by Congo today, while England beat Croatia 4-2. And Toronto Blue Jays have placed

0: pitcher Max Scherzer on the 15-day injured list with back spasms. Weather partly cloudy tonight. Small chance of showers. Clear before the morning. Low of 10. Sunny for tomorrow with a high of 28.
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They've got a show coming up in August at Peach Fest in Penticton. That's Trooper here for a good time. Not a long time. Sun can't shine every day. OV1039. If you look at the forecast, though, the sun can't shine every day. Wow. What a sunny, hot forecast we have. What is it right now? 27, 28, something like that? Up to 28 tomorrow, 30 on Friday, a little cooler on Saturday, but lots of sunny, hot weather. The beach is going to be packed. Speaking of the beach, little beach boys for you.

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5: Father's Day on Sunday. 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Leslie from OV Mornings on the Kelowna 10 app has some unique ideas for Father's Day, though. 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Speaking of concerts, this song written about a Deep Purple concert that went awry. Stage caught fire. Caused by a flare gun. It's all in the lyrics. Smoke on the Water on OV 1039.

Every Breath You Take, OV 103.9, The Police. That song was number one for 8 straight weeks. 8 weeks at number one. That is a huge accomplishment. Won 2 Grammy Awards and also a bunch of music video awards. The music video, if you recall, was quite groundbreaking and visually appealing at the time. Still is. This is a great one from Andy Kim. His cover version of Be My Baby.

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1: This was the breakout hit from Steely Dan's first album. Like many of their songs, it's hard to make sense of the lyrics, which seem to be about some combination of addiction, second chances, the inevitability of fate. It's an example of a Steely Dan song that doesn't make literal sense, but creates a mood. When asked to explain the group's unusual sound, they sometimes described it as smart rock. I'm Peter Michaels, and that's One Thing About One Song on OV1039.

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1: You know, often artists, painters, musicians have a muse, someone that inspires them. For Doug Feger of The Knack, that person was Sharona Alperin. He said when he met her, she inspired years of songwriting. It's my Sharona.

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Crosby, Stills, Nash & Young, Woodstock, OV 1039. And would you compare Rock the Lake to Woodstock? Much cleaner than Woodstock. Slightly less people. Much better organized. Much better sound, lighting. Anyway, Rock the Lake is coming back July 10th to 12th. And OV 1039 is proud to be a part of it. Once again at Prospero Place. Great setting. And this band is one of the headliners. RTLcolona.ca for details. This band is April Wine.

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0: Here's what's making news.
2: Hello, I'm Glenn Hicks. Questions are growing around the cause of that West Kelowna wildfire. It's now under active investigation. The fire burning in Kalamoya Regional Park is being held now, crews focusing on lingering hotspots rather than any spread. Authorities say early indicators point to human involvement when that fire was sparked yesterday, the incident being treated as suspicious. The evacuation alert for the 742 households in the Casa Loma and Lakeview Heights areas will remain in place overnight tonight. Well, Christina Lowen, BC Conservative MLA for Kelowna Centre, is welcoming the passage of Bailey's Law in the Senate. The law will make the killing of an intimate partner a first-degree murder charge when there's a history of coercive or controlling behaviour, and it strengthens bail rules in domestic violence cases. Lowen says the law honours Kelowna's Bailey McCourt and says more work is still needed to protect victims of intimate partner violence. Kelowna are expanding its community care cleanup program in Rutland after council approved $36,000 to extend and grow that initiative. The program pairs homeless participants with peer support workers to do cleanup work while also building skills and connections to employment and housing. City staff say demand's high, with thousands of participant work hours recorded and several people moving into jobs, treatment or housing through this program. Vernon's MP is pushing for the local cadet base there to play a bigger role in the Canadian Armed Forces planned expansion. Scott Anderson says Ottawa's looking to grow the military by up to 30,000 members, and he argues the Vernon cadet camp could accommodate at least 1,000 recruits. He says the site already has the infrastructure.